0: Be on their toes.
1: And a lot of quick snaps, too. We see that misdirection again. They faked it to the left, handoff to the right. Ball went on the ground there. Leva on the carry. It was Brendan Horvatic on the carry as he was still on his feet, was stripped of the football, but Schreier falls on top of it, and Logan View will hang on to it. That'll be a first down to their own 42.
0: And that's 41. One thing Logan View's had some troubles with this season is the turnovers there, hanging on to the football there. I'll get back to you on that, but I believe they are in the 13-14 range there for turnovers on the season thus far, most of them due to fumbles.
1: Raiders first and 10 to their own 41, right to left in this first quarter, quickly to the line. They'll sprint up. Single wing set. It's a toss sweep. That'll be Kraus to the right. Short side of the field. Looked like he got to the 45. I tell you what, Coach, this Logan View offense, it's not no huddle, but it's definitely a hurry-up style offense.
0: Yeah, they got that ready. And you can tell definitely how quick that they got. They're disciplined as far as getting from the sideline, coach calling the play, and then running it in really quick. They're getting in those formations.
1: Second and six for the Raiders. Ball at the 45, their own 45. Wing to the left. Play action. Quarterback keeper left side. That's Anthony Oberg. Well defended by North Bend Central that time, and Oberg goes backwards. Boy, he's going to lose almost all of that additional play. And they are. That's going to be a four-yard loss. They're going to back him all the way up, make it a third and 10 back to the 41.
0: Yeah, it's Oberg there. Let's look at him, how he's doing season. 13 carries just for 1 yard. So, yeah, not too often we're going to have him with the loaded backfield that the Raiders have. But when he does carry it there, you know, he's got some speed. We saw him there in warm-ups there. But that one certainly North Bend Central is ready for.
1: North Bend Central really stacking the box here defensively, basically running a 7-4 or 7-2-2 play action. Oberg to throw middle of the field. Man, wide open. It's Maxwell Volpe. Volpe midfield, 40. 30, 20, touchdown, Raiders! Maxwell Volpe, catch and run from 55 yards.
0: Oh, man. Yeah, look at that. First throw of the season there. First touchdown catch by Maxwell Volpe. Just a post route in the skinny, not even really skinny route, skinny post route. Just a normal post route there. Little break in coverage there. Got past the safety and just nobody was able to catch him and takes that. Yeah, you mentioned her long touchdown.
1: And as the great Lee Corso would say, that's why you run the football. Then you pull it whoop, over the top, my friend. Ran the ball a bunch in a little play action on third and long. Tigers bid on the play fake, and Volpe was wide open. Touchdown coming with 9:36 to go here in the first quarter. Offsides on the initial PAT play against North Bend Central. I saw Logan View changing some personnel. I think they're going to go for two here.
0: Yep.
1: Two-point conversion brought to you by Dodge Dental. Oberg to throw. Dumps it. It's going to be caught. Two-point conversion is good. 9:36 to go first quarter. It's quickly Logan View 8, North Bend Central nothing. We'll take a break. Return to the kick. High school football here on the Bull.
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1: 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Good evening. About 6 minutes after 7 o'clock, Joel Janicek, Coach Mike Walk with you here at Logan View High School, Rural Hooper, Nebraska. The home team Logan View Raiders striking first, a 55-yard touchdown pass, leading 8-0. There's a high short kick taken by the Tigers at around their own 17-yard line. Coda Bear on the return. He's going to get just across his own 30.
0: We got to talk keys to victory here. North Bend Central find themselves down early after this first score. Slow down, Logan View's ground game. Which they're able to do, we saw there early on, until that pass came into play. But for North Bend Central, key right now here as they start their first position, protect the football, win the line of scrimmage, and take advantage of any of the defensive mistakes.
1: North Bend starting first and 10 at their own 33, 9:29 to go. First quarter, out of the shotgun, handoff. Is trying the left side was Dominic Wiener. Wiener minimal gain on the play. Might pick up a couple.

0: can view on offense with those bunch formations, keeping everybody in tight, big on big. Whereas North Bend Central, they run the ball, but they want to spread you out to run it.
1: Yeah, they'll spread you out, and they'll certainly are not afraid to throw it. They're a little pretty balanced as far as throwing and keeping it on the ground, both.
0: Landon Dorsey fixed the handoff that time. That might have been a broken play, Coach, as the Logan View got pressure up the middle in a hurry. Little zone read there, and Dorsey just tucks it, gets what he can, picks up a bond a yard. It's going to be 3rd and 7.
1: Mm-hmm. Yeah, I definitely got that broken play. They just kind of ran into each other there on the handoff. Not really on the same page, but now they find themselves in what appears certainly to be a passing situation. And these, what they look for is all reliable. Number 22, Coda Bear.
0: Tigers had gone 4 wide, 2 each way those first 2 plays. Now they have 1 receiver to the left, 2 to the right. Dorsey in the shotgun, rolling to his right. Throw, ooh, ill-advised throw, and it's intercepted. He wanted Dustin Zakovec on the right sideline, but it was not there, and it's intercepted, thrown almost directly to Graydon Dre.
1: Yeah, just certainly a misfortune there. He kind of had that sidearm. He was under a little bit of duress, kind of rolling out to his right. Yeah, his intended target wasn't there. And Coda Bear running on the fade route. That was his first look. Coda Bear was covered defensively, a second look. And, yeah, he knew he had to get rid of that. Otherwise, he's going to face a sack. And, yeah, the force is their early turnover here. And, again, as mentioning, protecting the football certainly is something that North Bend Central has to work if they want to keep themselves in this game.
0: Raiders take over. First and 10 at the North Bend Central 45, leading 8-0, 8:19 to go here in the first. Play action from Oberg. Oberg wants it all again. Overthrow down the right sideline. Intended target was Jet Vaca on the right side. Had one-on-one coverage, just overshot him.
1: Yeah,
0: I love that. I love that play call, Coach. You know, the Raiders ended their last drive with a play action touchdown pass. I love taking a shot here on the first play of this drive.
1: Yeah, why not get to your speed demon there? Jet Vaca is typically, you know, we'll get the handoffs there. 80 carries coming into tonight. Why not run around and have him run deep there?
0: Raiders quickly to the line. Double wing, single back to the right. Little misdirection. Call that a jet sweep on the right side for Grayson Krause. Krause gets inside the Tiger 40, down to the 38, called to pick up a 7, 3rd and 3, upcoming for Logan View from the Tiger 37-yard line.
1: Yeah, Krause second on this team and carries behind Jet Vaca there. And you know, coming in tonight, he's averaging just 4 yards per carry, but thus far he's got 4 carries, 18 yards, so just over his average.
0: This will be a 3rd and 3 for Logan View from the North Bend Central 37. Raiders right to left in this first quarter, quickly to the line. Twin backs in the backfield, single wing. We go hard count, and entire North Bend Central defensive line jumped on that one.
1: Yeah. Yeah, we couldn't hear that from up here, but, you know, we talked last week how we enjoy the hard count. There it was in, and that's exactly why you do it there, try to draw the team offsides and get yourself a fresh set of downs.
0: Yep, free first down. 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Call 402-568-2269. And a play on first and down, first and 10, one of those two. It was a pick up a 3. We have a late flag coming in, though.
1: Yes, and Lawson Taylor was carrying that one there and just went right up the middle, got his 3-4 yard gain.
0: It's going to be a personal foul face mask against North Bend Central. So this Raider drive aided by a couple Tiger penalties here, and it's going to set the Raiders inside the Red Star red zone for the first time this evening.
1: And that, yeah, right, good field position right there based off that penalty.
0: First down to the Tiger 16-yard line. Hand off left side. That's Krause. Krause finds his seam. He's in, but there's a penalty flag. Logan View, you know, they went inside runs for a good chunk of that first drive. This second drive, they're really running to the edge, running to the outside. Had success, and that one would have went for about 16 yards and a touchdown, but there's a penalty flag. And holding is going to be the call against the Raiders.
1: Holding coming right, well, right about the line of scrimmage. Maybe a yard or two in front of it.
0: Well, that's going to back the Raiders up to about the North Bend Central 24-yard line. Still first down.

0: And Logan View leading 8-0, 7:05 to go here, first quarter, called a first and 20 from the 24 of North Bend Central. Raiders quickly to the line. Double wing, twin backs, handoff to Kraus. Nope, I take that back. Gave it to the first guy through. I bid on the fake to Kraus. That was Lawson Taylor again on the carry. 151-pound junior. Not much. In fact, no gain.
1: Nope. Sticks did not move there.
0: Bring up about a second and 20 now for the Raiders. Logan viewed those royal blue jersey tops with gold lettering numbers, white trim, the white pants with the blue and gold stripe down the side. North Bend Central white jersey tops, orange lettering numbers, black trim, the black pants with the orange trim down the side. Obergunner center, flex bone set. It's a double wing with a fullback. Handoff goes to Vaca, middle left side. Vaca pushes the pile inside the 20. Down to the, call it the 18.
1: About five there.
0: Yeah, looks like we've got about a third and 13 here. Third and 13 for Logan View from the North Bend Central 18-yard line. Stick to that flex bone set. Play action. Oberg rolling to his right. Still rolling. Heaves it to the back of the end zone. Catch was made, but well out of bounds. His tight end came open late, coach.
1: Yep.
0: But he had the back of the end zone on his mind and overthrew him.
1: Yeah, it's just a one-on-one contest there. Yeah, he's just running again. Post route that they saw in success on third down in their last series when they had a third and long, were able to convert. This time, once again, post route. He's open. Just a little too deep, just beyond the end zone there. But now they find themselves this fourth down. Of course, they're going to be going for it.
0: Yep, about a fourth and 13 here from the North Bend 18-yard line. Clock set momentarily, 5:46 to go here, first quarter. Logan View leading North Bend Central 8-0. This drive made possible by an interception on the first defensive possession of the evening for Logan View. Play action from Oberg, sets up, throws middle of the field, drops it right in there that time. A drop in the bucket. Ethan Meyer, touchdown Raiders. Oberg, his second touchdown pass of the quarter.
1: What a catch, what a route. Faking everybody, North Bend Central appearing to kind of bite on the fake. The fake handoff there, and yeah, once again, a great route, just a seam route right up the middle, nobody around, and just laid that right into the breadbasket and brings that in for six.
0: Touchdown coming, 5:41 to go here, first quarter. Two-point conversion attempt brought to you by Dodge Dental. Another flag on the two-point try. False start going to be here against Logan View. For the first time, the penalty was against North Bend Central on the two-point try. Now it's on Logan View. So this will turn this into an 8-yard two-point conversion attempt. Raiders to the line. Oberg play action, rolls to his right. Back of the end zone, batted away. Two-point try is no good. 5:41 to go, first quarter, here at Logan View. It's Logan View leading North Bend Central by a score of 14-0. We'll take a break, return to the kick. It's high school football here on the Bowl.
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0: 14-0. Logan View leading North Bend Central. 5:41 to go, first quarter. Short kick returned by an upback. That's Quinn Armstrong for the Tigers. Armstrong, a minimal return, but he's going to pick his way across his own 30. So, again, pretty decent fielding position here for the Tigers.
1: Yeah, there's short field there. There's short kicks. Yeah, certainly what you want. You know, find yourself being down two scores here. Obviously not panic mode yet. We're early on in this game, but you got to find a way to get your offense going here. Only run three plays.
0: Was a interception on the opening possession for North Bend Central. Tigers in the line, one receiver left, two to the right. Dorsey in the shotgun, gives middle, there's a fumble, oh no! Coach, can you think of a worse way to start a football game on offense? You've run the, you ran four plays and have two turnovers.
1: You know, that's just been North Bend Central's, or Achilles heel this season, just protecting the football there. Oh, man, tough break for them there. Just giving Loganview extra possessions could be costly, and especially with the Raiders that have shown an ability to create turnovers on the season. Having two early on here in the first quarter, certainly not the way the Tigers plan to come into this one.
0: Raiders first and 10 from the Tiger 37, leading 14-0, 5:31 in the first. Oberg goes play action. They want to take a shot again. That was a wounded duck, and they'll give it right back to the Tigers. Lane Taylor, I don't know if Oberg was hit as he threw there, Coach, or somebody got a piece of it. But, yeah, that was I was watching the throw. Good for you for watching the line. I was watching the throw. That one was a wounded duck out of the air, and the Tigers get a sigh of relief there as they get the ball right back.
1: Yeah, certainly Logan be looking to capitalize off that interception on the the fumble of the previous play there and throwing that interception on their own. Talk about turnovers. Went back and looked. Yeah, Logan View certainly had 15 fumbles coming into tonight. Interceptions a little bit better, only a few of those, but certainly a costly one there, especially would have put them in a great field position to look to score on the drive. But let's say North Bend Central takes back over.
0: Back at their own 30 now. Dorsey rolling to his right. We have a flag. Dorsey throws it right to Brendan Horvatich. Horvatich intercepts it and returns it inside the 20.
1: Yeah, we'll see what happens here with the flag.
0: Yeah.
1: Oh, man, back and forth, but we'll see.
0: We'll wait the official call here.
1: Obviously, you know, talking to Logan View right now, sounds like this one's going to be against the Tigers, but we'll see.
0: Holding against the Tigers. Penalties declined. Illegal block in the back on the return during Logan View. So it'll be Logan View football. There was a holding against North Bend Central, and the kind of once makes you think, Coach, that was the reason for the nonchalant throw from Dorsey. Maybe Dorsey saw the flag or something and just kind of was ending the play or trying to throw it away, but he threw it right to Horvatich, and Horvatich, the interception. And during the interception, like we said, there was a blocking penalty against Logan View, so it will be Logan View football, but not inside the 20 like I originally thought. This is going to be back up.
1: Yeah, Horvatich there, third interception on the season. He's really good. He's defended a few passes, two passes coming into tonight. Picks up his third interception there, and, yeah, once again, just back and forth the last three plays, turnover, turnover, turnover, and now Logan View finds himself once again with the football.
0: All right, what's the over-under on a turnover on this drive?
1: So it's got to hang on to that ball. It's game plan.
0: Hand off left side to Kraus. Kraus jumps the pile, leaping. I think they're going to get him out before the 30. He jumped, must have had a foot out of bounds, jumped across inside the 30, but I think they're going to spot him out just outside the North Bend 30.
1: Yeah, his carries. He's looking in that 7-yard range there, typical first carries tonight, and that was another 7-yard one right there.
0: Yep, 7 yards down to the North Bend Central 32. Again, Logan View right to left in this first quarter, leading 14-0, 5:03 to go first quarter. Toss sweep, Vaca right side, good penetration up front for North Bend Central. That was Quinn Armstrong getting in the backfield, wrestling Vaca down for a loss. Loss of a yard is going to bring up a third and four from the Tiger 34. So it started with a North Bend Central fumble. Then it was a Logan View interception. Then it was a North Bend Central interception. Three straight drives in a row of maybe less than two plays that resulted in turnovers.
1: Keep that up. You're going to need another sheet, Joel, for your drive summary.
0: We're just about halfway through the front of the sheet. Misdirection, right side for Krause. Krause tried to pick his way towards the 30. He's going to get close. Be about a yard, maybe 2 yards shy of the first down. It'll be fourth down. Call it fourth and two for Logan View from the North Bend Central 31-yard line. 4:05 and counting here in the first. Logan View has already scored twice here in this quarter, one of those aided by another North Bend Central turnover. Lawson Taylor, the carry that time. Taylor, a tough run, needed two. He got, what, 12? Just about?
1: Yeah. Yep, we'll call that 12.
0: Carries 25, where they put that, the 21. So, yeah, 11. Yeah, close.
1: There you go. Who said you couldn't do math, Joel? That a boy.
0: And I was just guessing because there was a 2 and 2 and a 2 and 12. So that's the only reason I said that. First and 10 from the Tiger 21. Inside run again from the Logan View Raiders. Get your number on that. Was that Taylor again?
1: Like Taylor.
0: Yeah. Lawson Taylor pick up a 4 inside the 20 down to the 17 of North Bend Central. 3:15 counting here on the first.
1: Lawson Taylor, number 3 on this team and carries on the season.
0: And Logan View knocking on the door of 3 touchdowns in the first quarter here. Sprint to the line, twin back set. Give to Vaca, left side. Vaca, a tough run. Still on his feet, stumbles, and he is going to come to a rest at the 1 or 2 yard line. Breaking tackles and then just tripped up before he can reach the goal line. Call first and goal from the 3. Raiders again sprint to the line. Oberg quickly under center. Quick hitter from Vaca. Don't think he's going to reach the goal line. Called a pick of a 2. Second and goal from the 1 for the Raiders. Yep, ball just outside the goal line. 2:25 to go here in the first. Look at you again, sprinting to the line. Kind of a wishbone there, Oberg. Gives, was that? Yep, that was Vaca, and Vaca plunges in. Touchdown Raiders, Jet Vaca from 1 yard out. Couldn't tell if that was Vaca or Taylor there at first.
1: Yeah, it was hard to tell there, but Vaca there coming in tonight, 2 touchdowns. Right up another one there for the young man there. Again, leads his team in carries there and carried the ball the last 3 times that they, last 3 downs essentially, and yeah, put 6 more on the board here in this first quarter.
0: 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It's Logan View 20, North Bend Central nothing. Kickoff coming up on the Bull.
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0: Kick return by Coda Baird to zone 16. He sheds a tackler around the 30 and is going to bull his way up to near the 40-yard line. Nice return by Coda Baird, about 24 yards.
1: Yeah, certainly. And he's one, you put the ball in his hands, he's going to get the yardage that's needed. Trustee senior there, and good return on their part.
0: Yep, they call it the 39. So Tigers first and 10 at their own 39, trailing now 20-0. With 2:06 to go first quarter, the Tigers got to figure something out on offense. They'll run it right side to Dominic Wiener. Wiener, maybe they'll give him the 40.
1: Yeah, it looks like they're going to give him 1 yard.
0: So pick up a 1 to the 40, North Bend Central, left to right in this first quarter. As Tigers look to the sideline for the play. Boy, Tigers taking a long time getting this play in. They're going to send 3 receivers to the left, 1 to the right, Landon Dorsey in the shotgun. Dorsey gives middle for Wiener again, and Wiener close to the 45 there is going to set up about a 3rd and 4. Make it 3rd and 5. They put him a yard short of the 45. So 3rd and 5 for North Bend Central from their own 44-yard line. 1:05 remaining here in the first quarter. Tigers down 20-0. 3 receivers left, 1 right, Dorsey in the gun. Dorsey play action, steps up in the pocket. He's going to run it, and he's going to be about a yard short of the first down. If he makes that decision to run, Coach, just a step sooner, he has that first down, but he hesitated. He initially stepped up in the pocket and hesitated to truly take off. And that little bit of a hesitation cost him a first down. But I wouldn't be surprised to see Coach Marsh and the Tigers go for it here on 4th and 1, down 3 scores early.
1: Yeah, in this situation, I like the call, and looks like that's what they're going to do.
0: 4th and 1, they're on 49, and they'll get a free first down. The Tigers, a little hard count.
1: Whew.
0: Yeah. Gotta love it.
1: Yeah, certainly hard count there. Saw the old clap action as well.
0: Yeah, that'll be a free first down for the North Bend Central Tigers to the Loganview 43-yard line in the first trip into Loganview territory for the Tigers this evening in this first quarter.
1: Yeah, got to build something early. I like the call to go for it. Why not try that hard count? It worked.
0: Dorsey gives middle right side to Wiener. Wiener gets the edge. He's down the right sideline, 35-30. Wiener, 25. And Dominic Wiener, a good run. They'll mark him out at the Loganview 21-yard line. And if you're North Bend Central, that series of events there is a little shot in the arm for you. Get the first down of the hard count, then a big run play, your best offensive play of this quarter.
1: Yeah, 27 yards gain there. Yeah, Dominic Wiener, let's see, 49. He's just averaging just 3.3 yards per carry on the season. Big one there, and yeah, just outside that 20. Certainly everything North Bend Central needs after their rough start.
0: Tigers again, 3 left, 1 right. They'll fake the screen pass, hand it to Wiener up the middle again. Wiener breaks a tackle. He's taken down at the 5-yard line, and that is the final play of the first quarter. They did a quick play fake, like a wide receiver screen fake on the pass to the left side, and then a delayed handoff to Wiener up the middle, and he runs that down to the 5-yard line. Again, that's the last play of the first quarter after 1 here at Loganview. It's Loganview 20, North Bend Central nothing. We'll take a break, return to the second quarter. 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

0: Teams will switch sides here in the second quarter. It's in the North Bend Central running right to left. As we call it, Loganville go left to right. And North Bend Central Tigers have a first and goal from the Loganville 5-yard line. Dorsey in the shotgun gives middle. Be a pickup of a yard, maybe two. Is that Wiener again on the carry?
1: I believe so.
0: Yep, number 20.
1: Yeah, he's the only one that they've had in the backfield tonight.
0: Second and goal. They'll give him a yard. Second and goal from the four. West Point Beamer leading Schuyler 20-0 in the second quarter. That game over on Classic Country KTIC tonight. Also, Tecumseh Herman on top of Twin River 8-0. And off to Wiener that time, and that time Wiener finds Peter. Touchdown, Tigers! Dominic Wiener from 4 yards out.
1: Let's see here. Now, these stats are from 3 games played, so touchdown number 2 on the season for that young man. And that's certainly everything that North Bend Central needed. Being down 3 scores coming into that possession.
0: Yep, needed a score desperately there. They'll kick the PAT, brought to you by Dodge Dental. A little bit high snap, but the holder there did a great job of getting that ball down so the kick could be attempted, and the kick is good. 11-23 here in the second quarter. It's now Loganville 20, North Bend Central 7. And, Coach, kind of just the turn of events that led to that. North Bend Central had a 4th-and-1, and they went with the hard count. Loganville bit, and that kind of that prolonged the drive to get North Bend Central going. Then they had a couple big running plays to set up that touchdown.
1: Yeah, they're just going to have to find a way there after that series. They're just to find a way to slow down North Bend Central's balance. Tigers, we've seen, have the ability to run the ball, but don't forget that they can also throw the ball, as they have certainly done all season. And just the Raiders just avoid giving up these easy plays and make North Bend Central put together a long, sustained drive, which they just did and resulted in points. But certainly one of those things where, hey, we got to be disciplined. We find ourselves in that 4th-and-short situation again, and we're going to watch the ball. Key there as a coach, nothing makes you more upset than your team doesn't watch the ball and jumps off sides.
0: And for North Bend Central, got to be going, see what can happen when we don't turn the ball over?
1: Yeah, certainly.
0: A turnover on all 3 previous drives, interception, fumble, interception before that, and finally did not turn it over and scored. 11:23 to go here in the second quarter. Homecoming night here for the Loganville Raiders.
1: Mm-hmm, yeah, packed house.
0: Tigers kicking off right to left. It's a wobbly squib kick. It's going to be almost dropped. Touched and then fallen upon by Kyler Francis. And the Raiders will start 1st and 10 at their own 25. Again, leading 20-7 with 11:21 to go here, second quarter.
1: All right, key number 1 here, Loganville. Got to take care of the football. Biggest key for them right now. Eliminate the turnovers. That have certainly hurt them this season. Extra possessions for North Bend Central can make a big difference here, as we have seen there. They'll turn over well early. And even the fumble, luckily they were able to recover their own fumble. But I mentioned 15 fumbles on the season. Mm-hmm. Got to take care of that ball. Can't let North Bend Central have an easy one.
0: Flexbone set, double wing with the single back. Little misdirection. Play going to the right. That's Lawson Taylor. Taylor, a big carry on first down. But I think we got a flag. We got a flag?
1: Let's see here. Yeah, otherwise that would be for 15, but we'll see what the officials say. The flag's 4.
0: Was a carry out to the 40 for a first down. Indication is against the Raiders, blocking the back.
1: Mm. Second time they've had that tonight.
0: Yeah.
1: Had that on the interception.
0: Once was on
1: return.
0: Defense.
1: Yes, the interception return, and that time when your guys got the first down, he's passed you. No sense to do that, but penalties to both teams tonight.
0: That'll back the Raiders to their own 19, making this a 1st and about 16 here. 1st and 16 for the Raiders, left to right in the second quarter, leading 20-7. The sprint to the line in the flex bone. Oberg under center. Gives it to Krause around left side, trying to get that edge. Nearly got back to the original line of scrimmage. It's close. He got 5 or 6, depending on the spot. They'll give him 5, so 2nd and 11 coming up here for the Raiders. Loganville trying to run it to the edge. You know, like we said, North Bend Central really stacking the box here. They have seven defenders on the interior. Now this time they have eight on the interior, kind of an 8-2-1. Oberg to throw, left side to left, all by himself is Grayson Kraus. And that's a good open field tackle by Coda Bear, saves a touchdown. But Kraus, the big pitch and catch down the left sideline. And you know, Coach, that's a gamble you take when you play against the run. They had eight guys in the box with two linebackers and a safety. And Logan View was able to beat that coverage and had Kraus wide open down the left sideline.
1: Yeah, Kraus not known exactly for his – I mean, well, he is. I mean, seven receptions on the season for him. We certainly have seen him getting done with 68 carries on the ground, but reception there, first of the night, put him at eight receptions and a big one.
0: You know, when we talked about how Logan View was wanting to run the football quite a bit, and they have, but, Coach, I've just been impressed with the – you know, using the run to set up the pass. Their play-action passing has really been impeccable here in this first half.
1: Yeah, that's been their bread and butter thus far. And we're just known for their runs. Because when we look at pass-wise, typically they're 239 rushing yards per contest and 275. So that gives them about 37 yards through the air. Just on that pass went for, well, the sticks moved pretty quick, Joel, so I put it for 30. Could have been a few yards more, but thus far, they got a completion for 61, a completion for 30, and a completion for 18, all on those play-action looks. So well over their average that Logan View typically has had this season.
0: And this is a first down to the North Bend Central 37-yard line. Raiders will sprint to the line. They'll be in that flex bone, double wing of the single back. Kraus motion to the left. We have a flag, and that one's going to be blown dead.
1: Mm-hmm. Like some Merle movement in the backfield there for Logan View.
0: A little. Oh, did you say it was a little?
1: Backfield in motion.
0: There it is. There it is.
1: Gonna have to penalize you. Not a broadcast if we don't hear a little karaoke from Mr. Janicek.
0: It's going to make it a first and 15 from the Tiger 42. Mel and Tim, little one-hit wonder, backfield in motion. Tigers again sprint to the line. Kraus motion to the left, but they'll run it end around to the right side for Lawson. Taylor. Taylor weaving his way to the defense. 30, 20, wrestled down around the 10-yard line by Jax Schmidt. Schmidt the tackle at the 9. It's that misdirection in the backfield, Coach. The Raiders are running motion on pretty much every single play, which you got to respect the motion. In that time, they had just handed it off to Kraus on that play, that motion, the previous play. In that time, they ran him as a decoy, and they came back with an outside trap to the opposite direction, and Taylor just all sorts of room to rumble. Yeah, that one, whoa, that was just about the entire offensive line was on a different schedule there.
1: Well, you're on the defensive side, I think it's just so hard to track because – Loganview's got three-headed monster, essentially, you can say. You got Kraus back there, 68 carries in the season. Taylor, 44 carries. And they got Vaca for 80 carries. So it's a matter of roll the dice. Who's going to get the ball next? It's going to be one of those three, but which one?
0: I think on that play, Coach, the right side of the Loganview offense was in the Central time zone. The left side was in the Pacific time zone. They were not synced up. Hand off, Vaca left side, tripped up, puts the hand down, keeps his feet, and rumbles in. Jed Vaca. The tough run, touchdown Raiders from 14 yards, Jed Vaca.
1: The old stiff arm action. I mean, he had that right arm extended, ball in that left arm there. And
0: was that Jed Vaca or Mike Allstott on the run? Tough run.
1: Old school play right there, and that was right near the 2-3-yard line. He just stiff arms right there, defender falls back, and once again they put six more on the board.
0: Making it 26-7, 8:55 to go, two-point try brought to you by Dodge Dental. Handoff for Taylor is going to be short, so two-point try misses. 8:55 to go here, second quarter. It's Logan View 26, North Bend Central 7. And how about this balanced offense of Logan View? They've run the ball well. They've thrown the ball well. And this is going to be a tough offense to stop that we're seeing here tonight, Coach.
1: Yeah, they just got to continue to establish the run. Like they just did on that series, make the Tigers defend the ground game from, you know, what we've seen from the opening kickoff. And If Loganview can just consistently move the chains on the ground, which they have every single time they've had the ball with the exception of the one turnover, it's going to open up the rest of the offense. It's going to bring out the play-action things that, we've seen tonight that certainly Loganview has had success on. And can infer, based on how it's looking tonight, it's certainly something that they've either worked on in practice this week or something they've had success on earlier in the season as well.
0: Coach Mike said, "Establish the run makes me think of a former Midland, then Midland Lutheran College, now Midland University football coach, Bob DeZuris, who liked to say, shoot, establish the fullback. 42 Veer, establish the fullback.
1: Joel likes himself whenever the fullback gets the ball there.
0: That's right.
1: That is one of his favorites.
0: Loganview to kick it away. Raiders now up 26-7, 8:55 to go here, second quarter. Homecoming night, Loganview. Look at that beautiful sunset across from us, Coach. Oh, got orange fading into blue. Beautiful Americana here.
1: Even I can see that.
0: Tigers, one of the up backs on the return. That's Grady Beaver.
2: Grady Beaver on the kick return, brought down by
0: I was trying to think of a beaver pun to make about something, you know, like chewing branches or something, but I couldn't think of anything.
1: When you said beaver, I think leave it to Beaver.
0: Yeah. You ever heard the Beaver song?
1: I have not.
0: I'm a beaver, you're a beaver, we are beavers once. So come on, all you beavers, and sing the Beaver song. North Bend Central, first and 10, their own 43. Handoff, Dominic Wiener up the middle. Crosses his own 45 to about the 48-yard line.
1: Good carry there with Dominic. Is that why you're an Oregon State Beaver fan?
0: No, I'm an Oregon State Beaver fan because I was a bit of a night owl in junior high. And back then, early 2000s, Dennis Erickson was the head coach of Oregon State, and they were really good. So they're always on TV on the late game. And so I'd stay up and watch them and just kind of fell in love with them a little bit. That's back when, Steven Jackson was the running back. Jonathan Smith was quarterback. Ocho Cinco was a receiver. TJ Houshmandzadeh was a receiver. Nick Barnett played defense. Dennis Erickson is here. I think they finished sixth in the nation, beat Notre Dame in a bowl game.
1: What a memory you have there. I mean, I remember some of those guys you just mentioned, but, I forgot all about that.
0: Dennis Erickson had a great, 3 years with them, then left for the NFL.
1: Well, hey, just when I thought I knew everything I could know about Joel, and just learned something, and now I know why you enjoy Oregon State.
0: Yep, because they were always on TV when I was a kid and watched them, and then that kind of spun off to baseball and found out who Pat Casey was and one of the great college baseball coaches and just kind of became a big Oregon State baseball and football fan. Dominic Wiener carries up the middle. No gain. It's going to bring up a 4th and 5. North Bend Central from their own 48. But Coach, right near midfield, 4th and 5, down 3 scores if you're North Bend here. 7:54 in the second. Do you roll the dice?
1: I like it. Let's roll the dice here. Let's see what happens here. Just need the 4 yards. You got on the third down attempt, back on second down, he had an attempt pass there for Coda Bear that fell incomplete. I like it again. You got 4 receivers out there. Let's put the ball in the air here.
0: Taggers, 1 receiver to the right, 3 to the left. Dorsey in the shotgun. Right side of the field pass is caught. And that was a good route by Dustin Zakovec. He hits the sticks, turns around, looks for the football, has it, makes a guy miss, gets that first down. One of my favorite things about Oregon State football, especially in recent history, is when they have a big play on defense, they play the chainsaw sound effect in the stadium. You know, like they're chopping wood, you know, like a beaver chopping wood.
1: Yeah. Hey.
0: And how, like, Miami had the turnover chain. Oregon State has the turnover chainsaw. they get the chainsaw. Rum, rum, rum. Tried that bubble screen out to Coda Bear, Coach. This time it's completed. Mm-hmm. And Bear's going to pick his way forward for about 6 or 7.
1: Let's see what we got here.
0: Yeah, we have a hold the phone here. Trying to locate the flag.
1: Man, I got my work cut out for me on these yards.
0: Holding going to be the call against North Bend Central.
1: Yeah, and that's what you want. Again, when Coda Bear catches that, it gets out in open space. Look out. And he's certainly shown nice little fancy footwork. He catches it, juked, went back to his right. He's able to pick up 3 or 4 more yards just by doing a simple move on the defender. And
0: they tried that play 2 plays previous. Pass was short, didn't make it to Coda Bear. Came back to it, had success, but then the holding kind of negates that, and you can tell, Coach, the Tigers is trying to get the ball to their playmaker in space. And up to Wiener up the middle, back across midfield, pickup of about 3 to the Logan View 47, going to be 2nd and 11. 6:35 counting here. Let's see. Second and 11. Tigers in the gun. One receiver right, three left. Dorsey play action. He's going for it all. Not a great throw. He had a receiver. Dustin Zakovec was running a post to the middle, but the throw goes to the back shoulder. It's behind Zakovec, and it's intercepted. Who came up with that, Coach? Volpe. Mm-hmm. That was Maxwell Volpe with the big touchdown reception earlier. That time it's an interception.
1: And then right there, that's his first interception of the season. So what a good time if you're a Raider to have that happen.
0: But the fourth turnover of the first half, Coach, for this Tiger offense.
1: Taking care of the football has just been a big issue right now for them.
0: Logan View football, and it's a running play. Hand off to Lawson Taylor. Taylor is going to get all the way out to near midfield.
1: 30 yards on that one. Wow.
0: Where did they start that for that drive from?
1: 18.
0: 18, thank you.
1: So there we go. I was able to catch. I mean, the chain guys are fast down there where the sticks are. They're moving quick. So start writing this down, looking up. By the time I see it, he's gone. So, yeah, they're moving quick. They're on their A game here.
0: Run play to their own 48-yard line. So, yeah, coach, they pick up a 30. There's a flex bone. And is that a different quarterback?
1: Yeah, number 10.
0: Is that 10?
1: Graydon Dre.
0: Dre. Okay. Yeah, Graydon Dre in that quarterback.
1: Yeah, Graydon Dre coming in tonight. You know, he's been in the position. You know, six carries for 18 yards. He's two for 17 yards. Hasn't been behind under center quite a lot this season, but yeah, when he gets in there, he's going to get every opportunity. And so there, just kind of a miscommunication between him and the center.
0: Dre, the 164-pound junior quarterback, keeper right side, gets back to the original line of scrimmage plus a yard. Pick up a 3. Yeah, pick up a 4.
1: Good.
0: Nope, spotted it back.
1: Wrote 4.
0: He went from the 49 to the 50, back to the 49.
1: All right, he's even. So. Last 3 in his first carry, got 3 back there. There we go, back to even. All right.
0: Third and 9 for Logan View from their own 49, leading North Bend Central 26-7, 4:40 and counting here, second quarter. That flex bone set again. Dre hands off up the middle. There's a spin move there. My Jet Vaca, as he spins his way through traffic. Somebody has played some Tecmo Bowl. Run into Barry Sanders and just spam the spin button. Untouchable.
1: Give it to Bo Jackson.
0: That's not fair.
1: There's a glitch, man, when he has a ball in Tecmo Bowl.
0: Untouchable. 4th and 5 for Logan View from the North Bend Central 47-yard line. Raiders left to right in the second quarter. North Bend right to left. Twin back set, wing to the right. Dre pitches for Grayson Krause left side. Krause picks his way through defenders. Hurdles a guy, 30. Krause cuts back middle of the field. Won't touch him. Touchdown, Raiders! Coach, that was a run on 4th down.
1: My goodness, and that went for 47?
0: 47.
1: 47. 77. So 78 yards on the night for Krause on 7 carries. Yeah, but a gamble there to go. He very well could have punted it away in that situation. Chose to go the old sweep action and get to the outside. And then what a great footwork to cut that one back to the inside and go from his left side of the field all the way back to his right. It's good footwork.
0: Yeah, just a great piece of running there by Grayson Krause. Two-point try brought to you by Dodge Dental. Handoff to Lawson Taylor. Won't get there. 3:55 to go before halftime. It's now Logan View 32, North Bend Central 7. We'll take a break, come back with the kickoff. 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
7: It's

0: Another high, shallow kick from Logan View is going to be fielded by Dominic Wiener at his own 20. He's going to take that out to about his own 39-yard line. Just had a Logan View fan show us a score update from the Penn State and Northwestern game at the brand-new Ryan Field, yes, by the way, which seats a whopping 35,000 people. The smallest stadium in the Big Ten, but Northwestern leading Penn State 10-0. And shout out to former Oakland Craig football tackle for the Northwestern Wildcats.
1: Yeah, big game there, especially your home debut like that, your new field.
0: Landon Dorsey, quarterback keeper for the Tigers, is going to get out to his own 49. Pick up a five, brings up second and five.
1: And that is no just ordinary fan, Joel. That is Mr. J.J. Hartung who's showing us that score.
0: Grant Seagren started his collegiate career at Nebraska, then transferred to Oklahoma State after Mike Gundy was fired, transferred again to Northwestern. Little screen pass right side on the bubble. Trying to see who caught that. I want to say that was 13. Was that Reed Karnatz? Yep, Reed Karnatz on the catch. Coach, they've been trying to get that play going here on both sides of the field, a little wide receiver bubble screen, and that time it found this one. That one's finally going to stand. The first one was incomplete. Mm-hmm. The second one, there was a penalty, yeah, and that one's going
1: to
0: go.
1: Yeah, they typically run that to old Cody, but yeah, Karnatz there, three receptions coming into tonight, and now make that four on the season.
0: Dorsey, another wide receiver screen, gets Cody Bear in open space this time. And he's going to work his way to the Logan View 40. That's going to be a pickup of five or six. 2:55 counting here before halftime. North Bend Central on the move, trailing Logan View 32-7. Here at Logan View tonight. Called a pickup of six. Second and four upcoming for the Tigers.
1: You've seen a quicker tempo, too, by the Tigers.
0: They'll go two receivers each way, four wide. Dorsey in the shotgun. Low snap. Goes down for it, heaves one, left side, and it's going to be incomplete, overthrown towards Jack Armstrong.
1: Yeah, it's the old-fashioned fade route there, throw it to the outside shoulder, and that one was just a little bit too much, throwing that one out of bounds there where nobody could get it.
0: Going to bring up a third and four for the Tigers from the Logan View 38-yard line. Tigers again right to left in the second quarter. We've been looking to the sideline for the offense, and again, this play taking some time to get signaled in. One receiver to the right, three to the left. Dorsey in the shotgun on third and four. Dorsey gives to Wiener right side, and Wiener's going to be just short of the first down. Looked like he had his seam there for a moment, Coach, but the Logan View defensive line on that left side, I believe specifically Owen Dostal and maybe Drake Heggie, did a good job of peeling off their block and were able to pull down Dominic Wiener before he could get the first down. So it's going to make about a fourth and two here for the Tigers at the Logan View 37.
1: Yeah, Tigers is going back to what they do well. He handed it off to Dominic there for him to go up the middle. Previous three plays have all went through the air.
0: Full backfield now, shotgun with two backs back there. Wiener had opening momentarily but bounced off a lineman and met in the backfield, and the Tigers turned away on fourth down. It's a turnover on downs. It'll be Logan View football with still a minute 46 to go before halftime. So a minute 46 left. Logan View started the game with the football, so they will kick it to start the second half, but the Coach, the Raiders here, an opportunity to get one more on the board before the half.
1: Yeah, that's exactly what they're going to look to do here. This is where they get in the old two-minute drill situation. It's a running up to the line.
0: So in this try, first and 10, their own 37. Jed Vaca. Vaca breaking tackles, keeps his feet again. Vaca, 40, changes directions, 30, 20. Vaca clipped on the heels from behind and will stumble down to the North Bend Central 5-yard line.
1: So 58 yards on that carry. Incredible. It looked like he was going to be stopped about 12 or 13 yards, broke two tackles, found a way to go an additional 40 yards on top of that. 58. Put him just under 100 on the night.
0: Setting up a first and goal from the Tiger 5-yard line. And now if you're Logan View, you're like, okay, we're already down to the five. We've got a bit of 20 left. We can, you know, just chill out here a little bit. Hand off. Is that Vaca again, I believe?
1: A lot of bodies in there, yeah.
0: Yep. Vaca carries down to just short of the goal line. Pickup of about four. Looks like Ober back in at quarterback for the Raiders. Anthony Oberg listed at 6'3". Looks like a quarterback. Flexbone set, double wing with a single back. Hand off the cross. Ooh, Kraus hot potatoed that for a little bit, but he's able to keep it long enough to cross the goal line for another Raider touchdown from 1 yard out, Grayson Kraus.
1: Grayson Kraus.
0: His second rushing touchdown of the evening.
1: Yeah, he's certainly getting it done tonight there. Mentioned second of the evening. Looking here, three coming in tonight, so five touchdowns now on the season for him, and he's creeping up on 100 yards as well. He's already at 80, and he's got two of his games thus far going over 100 on the season, so 20 away from reaching the century mark. His buddy Vaca's already read the century mark.
0: And that time, the Raiders will kick the PAT, and the PAT is good. 41 seconds to go before halftime. Our score is now Loganview 39, North Bend Central 7. And how about this first half, Coach? It is, I mean, an abysmal first half for North Bend Central. They've been bit by the turnover bug.
1: Oh,
0: yeah,
1: man.
0: One, two, three, four turnovers for this North Bend Central offense, and Loganview has made them pay dearly for it.
1: Yeah, certainly. I was trying to come up with five keys as I watched
0: Hollywood's keys to victory.
1: Trying to come up with about five for each team as I watched, you know, some of their highlights for the seasons and looking at that. But number two on there is protect the football, and certainly we've seen tonight why that has certainly been one of their keys, because what, three of the four times it's resulted in points for Loganview.
0: Yeah, if for North Bend Central, if the football was their bank account, they'd have been hit hard by identity theft in this first half, because it has not been a good half. We have maybe the youngest 107.9 The Bull fan.
1: Oh, yes.
0: Mr. Hard. Is that Mr. Hardung?
1: That's, yep. Oh, yeah. Showing him off. Looking it up. But there's a baby in the window.
0: Yeah, I was like, there's a baby in the window. Yeah, people out here throwing babies around. Never know what's going to happen. You seen the photo on social media. Somebody posted that their baby looked a lot like Woody Harrelson, so they posted a side-by-side. And Woody Harrelson commented, was like, that's one cute baby, and like wrote her a poem and sent it to her.
1: No, I have not. I've not seen that.
0: I'll have to look that up for you at halftime. The baby does look exactly like Woody Harrelson. That's a good thing or a bad thing. But
1: I'm not sure.
0: Kick goes through the end zone for a touchback, so North Bend Central starting first and 10 at their own 20, down now 39-7 with 41 seconds to go before halftime. Dorsey didn't get a clean handoff there, so he's forced to eat it himself, and he'll be tackled for no gain at the 20. 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Good evening, it's 8 o'clock. Joel Janicek, Coach Hollywood Bike Walk with you here tonight. Loganview High School, rural Hooper, Nebraska. It's homecoming for the Raiders. And so far, it's going to be a fun night at the dance, the way this football game's going.
1: Oh, yes.
0: I don't know if the Tigers are going to have to snap the football yet, as we're at 5 seconds and counting. It looks like they will not. That's halftime. After the first half, your score at the intermission, Loganview 39, North Bend Central 7. We'll take a break, come back with a halftime show and some halftime highlights. 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

0: I'd like to welcome you into the halftime show presented by VO Enterprises, Beamer, and Dan Martin Financial Services of Howells. At halftime here at Logan View, it's the home team Logan View Raiders on top of the visiting North Bend Central Tigers by a score of 39-7. And I think the only way that this could be a worse first half for North Bend Central is if they had bought a ticket to a little boat known as the Titanic, because not a good first half. Four turnovers, Coach, and I tell you what, you're not going to win a lot of football games by turning the ball over four times.
1: No, and it certainly resulted in, you know, we look at the comparison, we'll get the yardage here, we'll talk about North Bend Central, and 104 yards of total offense here in the first half. 76 of those on 16 carries on the ground, whereas they've went 28 yards through the air. Dominic Wiener leading right now with 12 carries for 67 yards. And then through the air, we've got Reed Karnatz leading with a reception for 15 yards. Coda Bear has one for six, and Zakovec has one for seven. So, again, 104 yards total offense from North Bend Central. And then talking about total two tails here, two sides, Logan View. First half, get this, Joel, 374 yards of total offense thus far, 265 yards on the ground, 109 through the air. Grayson Krause with eight carries for 80 yards. Lawson Taylor with six carries for 82 yards. And then our leader, Jet Vodka, nine carries for 101 yards. Mentioned how they kind of had a three-headed monster. Mm-hmm. They're showing it right there. And then through the air, Maxwell Volpe had that big 61-yard reception for a touchdown. And then Grayson Krause has a 30-yard reception. Ethan Meyer with an 18-yard reception. So, again, 265 yards on the ground for Logan View, 109 through the air, totaling 374 yards of total offense in the first half.
0: Yeah, if you're Coach Eckhart and this Logan View staff, you have to be, one, not just pleased with the offensive production, but two, the way you're able to do it, such a balanced attack, doing well both on the air, in the air, and on the ground as well. And that's about as good of a first half offensively as you can ask for a team.
1: Yeah, certainly. And I mentioned earlier in the broadcast how Logan View is a team that's going to get it done on the ground. That's what they're comfortable with. They have all sorts of formations to be able to do that. We've seen all of them so
0: Secret
1: far.
0: Secret formations.
1: We've seen a lot of it tonight. Everything except Joel's favorite. Perhaps the second half we'll see.
0: A little eye formation.
1: But, yeah, got to be pleased here with through the air. You know, they're about 37 yards through the air per game, and when you have over 100 in the first half, yeah, definitely 374 yards. That's what we see at the end of games, Joel, for teams. First half, incredible.
0: Some area scores at halftime. 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And McCool Junction, 54-6, winners over Scribner Snyder. 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We'll take a break. When we come back, I'm going to show Coach Mike the picture of the baby that looks like Woody Harrelson. That and more coming up on The Bowl.
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0: Welcome back into the halftime show, again presented by VO Enterprises, Beamer, and Dan Martin Financial Services of Howells, and halftime of homecoming football here at Logan View. It's the Logan View Raiders leading the North End Central Tigers by a score of 39-7. Joel Janacek, Coach Michael Walk back with you. At this time, I'm going to show Coach Walk the picture of the baby that looks like Woody Harrelson.
1: No way.
0: See? Told you.
1: Replica. See?
0: Exactly.
1: Told you.
0: Yeah. Even the guys here in the booth agree. Baby looks just like Woody Harrelson. Similar smile and everything.
1: Splitting image.
0: And there's even one where he wrote her a little poem. You're an adorable child, flattered to be compared. You have a wonderful smile. I just wish I had your hair. Favorite Woody Harrelson movie?
1: Oh, Zombieland.
0: Zombieland?
1: Yes.
0: I don't know, over White Men Can't Jump?
1: That's a classic, 90s yeah. Classic. I mean, it can't be.
0: He is pretty incredible at Zombieland, though. That's a good one.
1: Oh,
0: that is
1: for
0: a good
1: sure.
0: One. Tallahassee.
1: Yes.
0: Yeah. It's kind of fun. I think it's funny that he had the career that he did because I don't want this to sound like I'm calling a baby ugly, but let's face it, Woody Harrelson, not the most attractive guy in the world, but really great career. Got his start of the TV series Cheers way back in the day. And one of my favorite lines, so his character's name was Woody on Cheers. And he was the dumb comic relief, right? He was the dumb guy. And Sam is talking to Carla, and Carla's having relationship trouble. And Sam goes, you know, Carla, in my experience, you know, you catch more flies with honey than you do vinegar. And Woody chimes and goes, and actually, Sam, I find that a dead squirrel works even better.
1: Well, he's certainly not wrong.
0: Yeah, but yeah, he's kind of crazy. What a career he's had. But, Coach, your thoughts on the first half, and then thoughts as we get ready for the second half.
1: Well, I mean, yeah, you look on the scoreboard, certainly right now in Logan View's favor, but as North Bend Central, one of those things where you just got to continue just to stay balanced on offense, okay? Don't become too predictable. You know, obviously, you know, you're going to want to go through the air a little bit more. Keeping it on the ground, certainly, but at this point, being down this many scores, you want to try to get points on the board as quick as you can. Mm-hmm. They've shown the run game has just not worked too well in their favor, although, you know, Winter has those 67 yards that he's carried, but don't abandon the run entirely. You got to look to create some pressure on Logan View. Try to find a way maybe to make them uncomfortable, getting more quarterbacks back there, and stopping the run that Logan View has just shown so much success with tonight could create opportunities on defense. And certainly, if you're Logan View with a lead like they have right now, just keep establishing the run, okay? If you continue to have success on the ground, just continue to lean on it, controlling the clock, keeping the Tigers' offense on the sideline just to help protect and build on this lead. And again, things you want to work on is protect the ball. I've mentioned a couple times in the broadcast, but 15 fumbles on the season coming in tonight. Mm-hmm. We've seen a couple tonight. Logan View has been able to recover, but hold on to that football. Okay, don't let North Bend Central have any way to get back into this game if you're Logan View, especially off a turnover here, and never give up the big play. Okay, we've seen a couple big plays by North Bend Central tonight that have resulted in some momentum for them, but just stick to what's kind of gotten you to this point. And don't play relaxed. You have a nice lead there, but you got to play like the score is 0-0 still.
0: North Bend Central open the second half with the football, Coach. How big is the score on that first possession?
1: Oh, it's huge. It has to. It's a must score. We don't say that a whole lot, but it's certainly down 4 or 5 possessions. You've got to. You got to put points on the board as soon as you get it. Much like Logan View did on their first possession of the game, they put points on the board and they did it rather quickly. North Bend Central's got to match that tempo and get it on the board as quick as they can as well.
0: As North Bend Central is in danger of giving up the 35.

0: point continuous clock.
1: Thank you.
0: Oh, thank you very much. Right now, Loganview leading 39-7, a 32-point advantage. The next score for the Raiders would put this game at a 35-point running clock. And if you're North Bend Central, that's definitely a situation you don't want to get in, because then that kind of changes your whole game plan. You don't have the clock at the time that you normally would. Again, here at the half at Loganview, it's Loganview 39, North Bend Central 7. We'll take a break, come back, talk a little bit more high school football here on 107.9 The Bull.
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0: Joel talking right now. We're welcome back here at halftime. Joel Janacek next to me. Mike Walk. Well,
15: they were talking music. They played something out there. Said, "Need more cowbells." Don't fear the Reaper. You think it's, speaking of a soundtrack here. So a couple of years ago, Coach Mike and I are here doing a football game here at Loganview, and right before the end of halftime, knock on wood, the lights went out, and we were right at the very end of halftime. The stadium lights went out. And then we had to wait for them to reheat and turn back on. And the guys did an excellent job with the playlist, because all the songs were light-related songs, like When the Lights Go Down in the City, and stuff like that. It was fantastic. It was one of my favorite experiences.
0: What a time. That was, oh, man, 15, I don't know how long when we had the delay.
15: It was a good 15, 20 minutes. Yeah,
0: those lights warmed back up.
15: Oh,
0: what a time.
15: Yeah, which is kind of what I'm used to. It freaks me out at some of the newer stadiums where they can just turn them on and off at a whim. it's like, come on, where's the, you know, that takes away from it. It's part of the experience. You know, you got to wait for the lights to warm up for 15 minutes or something. But
0: Atlanta Braves fan, last night, of course, they beat the Phillies to advance, Joel. And one of the things that Atlanta Braves do at night games is they shut their lights off and essentially make the stadium red, we could say. So turn the red lights on. They put a spotlight on the visiting team's pitcher who comes in for a relief, and everybody's doing the Atlanta Braves chop during that. And then, boom, the second that the chop stops, boom, the lights are back on. So you mentioned how quick that happens. But, yeah, some stadiums we've been to, they have the ability to do this. This, I don't believe, is one of them. So,
15: not a Braves fan, but I will say the Braves, one of the top five best pitchers of all time, the Professor. Greg Maddux.
0: Of course. We'll not argue that.
15: Greatest two-seam fastball of all time. Another halftime score. Lee on top of Windside, 14-0. 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Here at Loganview at the half, it's Loganview leading North Bend Central 39-7. Would you like to be a part of the game? 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
1: 372-5423. 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Over on the Sister Station Classic Country KTIC this evening, it is West Point Beamer hosting Skyler. Tyson Agler on the call for that one. And last we heard, Cadets were up 27-0 about midway through the second quarter. Haven't heard a halftime update from that yet, however. But there was a baseball thing I was going to talk to you about. Top 10 worst free agent signings. I saw this. So we have the coming at number 10, we have the Rockies signing Chris Bryant.
0: Oh, yep, yep.
1: At number 9, we have the Red Sox signing Rusney Castillo. And number 8, this if you're an Angels fan somehow, this one has to hurt. When the Angels signed Anthony Rendon, and Rendon did nothing.
0: Absolutely nothing.
1: You also have Jason Bay to the Mets. And a shell of himself, Eric Hosmer to the Padres. A great Royal, not a great Padre.
0: Good Royal for sure.
1: Chris Davis to the Orioles. At number 4, Pablo Sandoval to the Red Sox. Number 3 hurts me because we just talked about I was a big Oregon State fan, also big New York Yankees fan. Jacoby Ellsbury to the Yankees was not the same Jacoby Ellsbury that played for the
0: no.
1: Red Sox. At number 2, they have Albert Pujols to the Angels, which Pujols was definitely not the same he was for the Cardinals, but he was still productive.
0: Yeah, he was.
1: And number 1, I think, is a terrible pick. They have Barry Zito to San Francisco. Zito won him a World Series.
0: Yeah.
1: Zito had an incredible 2012 postseason.
0: I don't know who made that. Yeah, I'm going to argue that list.
1: I mean, he did battle some injuries in the regular season, but Zito, who, as mentioned, Greg Maddux had the best two-seam fastball. Barry Zito might have the best 12-6 hanging curve of all time.
0: Big reason why they got that World Series title.
1: Oh, yeah. And he'd set you up by throwing at your head, and then he'd come back with a backdoor slider or that 12-6 hanger and just make you look like a fool. Yeah, it was like Barry Zito, number 1. It's like he won you a World Series, man. It was like Game 3 or Game 4. He pitched a gem. We are underway. Dominic Wiener receives a catch at his own 20. He's got a seam up the middle. Wiener, 40, stumbles out of a tackle inside the 35. And that might be the spark this North Bend Central offense needs. A big kick return to open the second half for the Tigers.
0: Well, I put on here, take advantage of opportunities, and you get one on the kickoff. We talk about offense and defense. Well, forget about special teams there. Certainly putting them in a good field position and a close, you know, get plays like that to happen. You can certainly make this game close once again.
1: Special teams, special plays, special players. North Bend Central, 1st and 10 from the Logan View 33. Right to left of this third quarter, Dorsey in the shotgun. Not able to get the handoff away, but he does dump it off Dakota Bear. Bear with room, makes a guy miss to the 20, a stiff arm to the 15. The Tigers have been trying to get that play to work all night. A simple wide receiver screen on the bubble. And that's the third time they've tried it, Dakota Bear. The first time it was incomplete. The second time there was a penalty. Actually, that's the fourth time. The third time they got, 6 or 7 yards. And that time it's a first down inside the Logan View 15.
0: Yeah, just a spark. Two great plays, special teams, and then right there.
1: Tigers, two receivers each way. Dorsey in the shotgun. Handoff to Wiener, but he is wrapped up and dropped. Looking for a jersey number there. I think was that number 50? Was that Drake Heggie? Oh, it was Graydon Dre. It was 10. Okay. I thought it was 50.
0: Yeah, no surprise, Graydon Dre there, leading this team in tackles.
1: Makes it about a 2nd and 12 here for the Tigers. Ball back around the Logan View 21. Dorsey in the shotgun, gives to Wiener up the middle again. Wiener starts to the right, spins back to his left, and gets down to about the 11-yard line. It's going to set up a 3rd and 7 for North Bend Central here from the Logan View 11-yard line. Tigers inside the Red Star red zone need a score, down 39-7, 10:50 to go third quarter.
0: You mentioned a halftime here. It has to be a quick 6 put on the board, and they're certainly putting themselves in the driver's seat to do so.
1: Three receivers to the left, one to the right. Dorsey play action, rolling to his right now, stops, and wanted to throw that away, but he's got to get better, Coach, about truly throwing that out of bounds, because I tell you what, the defenders were in the area, and that only made it out of bounds by maybe a couple feet. Yeah. It looked like it was almost a playable ball there.
0: Yeah, he could tiptoe the sideline, your defender, reach for that one, could have came up with that. But, yeah, fortunate for Dorsey not to be able to throw an interception there.
1: The first big play of the second half, though, North Bend Central, a 4th and 7 from the Loganview 11-yard line. Tigers trying to score on their opening possession of the second half, trailing by 32 points. They'll send 3 receivers to the left, 1 to the right. Dorsey in the shotgun. Dorsey to throw a bullet. Right side pass is caught, and he breaks a tackle. That's Dustin Zakovec, but Zakovec fumbles it. The Tigers fall on top of it in the end zone. Quinn Armstrong, a fumble recovery tutty for the big guy.
0: All right, so Zakovec catches that for 10 yards. And you just mentioned it. Drops it at the goal line, and Armstrong there. Right place, right time.
1: That's the very definition of right place, right time.
0: See, there's him writing this down, and a lot of action happening, but
1: you do have a Tiger that's kind of slow to get up after that one. And actually, it was the receiver, Dustin Zakovec, comes up favoring that right ankle. Touchdown coming with 10:29 to go here, third quarter. And that was, we talked about, Coach, the Tigers needed to score in that opening possession. We'll ask and you shall receive.
0: Yeah, rolling the dice here.
1: On 4th and 7. PAT attempt brought to you by Dodge Dental. Kick is good. 10:29 to go. Oscar Lopez with the kick. 10:29 to go. Third quarter. It's Loganview 39, North Bend Central 14. We'll take a break, come back with a kick. It's high school football on 107.9 The Bull.
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1: Low line drive kick from North Bend Central. Loganview is going to let it roll out of bounds. Rolls out of bounds right around the Loganview 6-yard line. Grayson Krause, good job there. He went back to retrieve it and decides to let it go, see what's going to happen, and it does go out of bounds. The Raiders on the procedure penalty look like they're going to take the spot. So the Raiders will start 1st and 10 from their own 35. They'll have their first offensive possession of the second half on top of North Bend Central, 39-14.
0: Well, just go back to establishing the run here for Loganview, just like you did in the first half, and run some clock here.
1: Single wing to the left. It's an end around to Grayson Krause. Krause, ooh, that was a touchdown-saving tackle there for the Tigers. Coda Bear on the tackle, got him on the right sleeve, and if he's not able to drag him down, Krause had the edge. He was gone.
0: Yeah, he certainly was. Good awareness there, Coda Bear, just grabbing him. And tackles like that, typically you wait for your buddies to come help you, but he's one-arm that thing, showing his strength there to bring the ball carrier down.
1: Pickup of 6, 2nd and 4 for the Raiders from their own 41. Loganview right to left in this third quarter. North Bend Central defending left to right. Got, again, the 7 defenders in the box. Handoff left side now. And trying to catch a jersey. Has Jet Vaca on the carry that time. And right at the sticks. And they're going to move him. Raiders 1st and 10 to their own 45. That's good enough for a Raider first down. The Raiders will pick up a first down in 2 plays. Their first 2 plays of this third quarter. 9.5 to go in the third. Loganview leading North Bend Central 39-14. Single bat set with the wing to the left. Krause in motion, handoff to Lawson. Taylor up the middle, and Taylor's gone. You talk about bursting at the seams. That's a 55-yard dash to the house. Touchdown, Raiders. Lawson Taylor with the big run.
0: Oh, no kidding. This kid is somebody who's averaging just 3.9 yards per carry. Call that 55 yards. That puts him over the century mark. So we got two ball carriers almost on the verge of three, but incredible run there, right, Taylor, just showing his speed in the open field.
1: Big run there, Lawson Taylor, 55 yards. But again, Coach, thanks to that misdirection from Grayson Krause. PAT attempt brought to you by Dodge Dental. And that is Anthony Oberg handling the kicking through the uprights. 9:17 to go third quarter. Loganview 46, North Bend Central 14. We're back with a kick on the bowl.
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1: High short kickoff for the Raiders. Going to be fielded at the 30 and then downed after a two-yard pickup by Jack Armstrong. And North Bend Central will start first and 10 from their own 32. Now trailing Loganview by a score of 46-14, 9:14 to go here third quarter. Yeah, Tigers first and 10, their own 32, going left to right in this third quarter. One of the linemen for North Bend Central, Sam Beebe, is a distant relation to Shadron State legend and Green Bay Packers Super Bowl winning wide receiver Don Beebe. Great Don Beebe, distant relation. One receiver to the left, three to the right, Dorsey in the shotgun, hand up to Dominic Wiener on the left edge. Wiener across midfield inside the 45. Kids say the darndest things.
0: Sure, we got that one.
1: Pick up down to the Loganview 44-yard line. It's funny to me that that happened during Fight for Your Right to Party.
0: Yes, it did.
1: If you know that song lyrically, what that young man just said makes a lot of sense. Tigers, two receivers. Oh, my gosh!
0: Oh.
1: Dorsey handed off to Wiener, but Ethan Crawford barely gave him time to breathe, let alone get the handoff.
0: Wow.
1: That's like if you're knocking on the door and the person walks through the door before you get a chance to open it. Dominic Wiener never had a chance. Ethan Crawford blitzed right into the play, loss of six. Goodness. But the Tigers will get that almost right back.
0: Yeah, Ethan Crawford. Just one tackle for a loss.
1: Man.
0: Number two came big, big time. But
1: Loganview showing blitz again on that play, and North Bend Central took advantage, went with the hard count, and Lawson Taylor jumped. He was coming in from the right side defensive back position, so the Tigers are going to get those negative yards back at second and 10. Dorsey fakes a handoff. He's going to take it to the left side. He's going to lower his shoulder, spin inside the 40. Pickup of about four here, third and call it six upcoming for the Tigers, right at the Loganview 40-yard line.
0: Yeah, really haven't seen Dorsey keep those much tonight. That time he elected to keep it. Typically he's just hamming it off to Dominic Wiener, but he saw something where he decided, I'm going to hang on to that one. And Got some good yardage on that, 4 yards.
15: Dorsey was bumped out of bounds, so the clock does stop here. 8:08 to go, third quarter. Tigers, two receivers each way. Dorsey in the shotgun. Dorsey to throw. Quick hitter right side, and it's going to go off the chest plate of Dustin Zakovic. Pretty good coverage, though, by the Raiders as Brendan Horvatich was all over him. Hit him as soon as the ball hit Zakovic.
0: Yeah, Horvatich, he was looking to get interception number 3 on this season. Good timing there.
15: Now a 4th and 6 for this North Bend offense from the Loganview 40-yard line. Tigers split two receivers each side. Low snap. Dorsey has to pick it up off the grass. He's in trouble immediately. Steps out of the pocket. Throws it off. Had a man wide open down the left sideline to the 10. Is that 13?
0: Yep.
15: So. That was Reed Karnatz, who found himself wide open down the left sideline. I tell you what, that is a great job by quarterback Landon Dorsey. Was not a good snap. You picked it up off the grass. You're under duress right away. He's able to move around in the pocket, avoid pressure, steps up in the pocket, and Karnatz was able to get open. And that was just a good play by quarterback Dorsey and a great job by Karnatz to get himself open. Tigers go a big set. One receiver left, two backs in the backfield with Dorsey. Run middle left side. Looking for a jersey number. I believe that was Dominic Wiener on the carry again. No gain at the 10. And this is a goal situation, but the Tigers cannot pick up a first down. They have to go the full 10 yards of the end zone. 7 minutes and counting, your third quarter. North Bend trailing Loganview 46-14. Dorsey getting the shotgun. One running back on each hip. Option play to the left. Pitches out to Baird, but the pitch is behind him. Pitch goes out of bounds. Dorsey, the Tigers, running an option play to the left, and Coda Bear was the pitch man, and the pitch was behind him. He tried to reach back, but luckily for the Tigers, the pitch goes out of bounds. And for positive yards, it's actually a pickup of 3. Down to the Loganview 7. Third and goal from the 7 for the Tigers.
0: Something we didn't really see in the first half, and now we're seeing the second half. More of the option game by the Tigers.
15: One receiver to the left, 3 to the right. Dorsey passes complete to Zakovic, but that's a really nice tackle by Grayson Krause. Stops him after only a pickup of 2. It's going to be 4th and goal to the 5 for North Bend Central. So a big play here in the third quarter. It's a must convert. It's got to be touchdown or nothing for North Bend Central. Cannot pick up a first down. And they'll actually spot him a yard back here, so it's going to be 4th and goal from the 6. Tigers will split one receiver to the left, one to the right. Dorsey in the shotgun. Dominic Wiener on his left hip. Dorsey to throw. In the pocket. Nobody's open. Dorsey rolling to his right. Throws it back of the end zone. Coda Bear peeked open just a little bit, but the pass was high, and it's incomplete. Turnover on downs.
0: Yeah, he would, just like his last time when he was scrambling for the quarterback here, Dorsey, when he's scrambling around, he's got all the time in the world. Loganview's giving that to him. They're staying in their prevent-type defense there in the end zone. And last time that we found Dorsey in that situation, he converted a big play for 30 yards in the pass completion that set them up to put them there in the goal Red Star red zone. But fortunately, that time, 4th and down, you mentioned here at the start of the play that they have to find the end zone. And, yeah, Coda Bear was well covered. That's been the go-to guy so far here in this whole game for quarterback Dorsey, and that time just unable to connect, just throwing a little too high for him, and yeah, results in that turnover and down.
15: But I do want to say a nice job by Landon Dorsey to realize he had nobody open, realize he had to buy some time, scrambles in the pocket, and is at least able to get a throw off. That was a nice job by Landon Dorsey. Jed Vaca, first down carry for Loganview, is going to pick up 9 as he works out to the 15-yard line. Raiders starting at their own 5. 5:10 to go, third quarter, leading 46-14. Twin back set, motion to the far side. Run play. Catch, was that Taylor?
1: Excuse me. Yep, Lawson Taylor on the carry. The short toss pitch to the right side as he gets across the 20 to the 22 will be a first down. Logan View sprinting to the line again. Full house backfield fumble. There's two up backs and a deep back. It's the reverse of the wishbone. We call it a full house backfield. And somehow the Raiders got that back. It's going to be a loss of a couple back to the 20 for Logan View. In the wishbone, you have the quarterback under center, then a fullback behind him, and then a running back backwards to the right of the fullback and backwards to the left of the fullback. In the full house, you reverse it. The two up backs are in front of the fullback. Handoff right side for Kraus. Kraus makes a tackle, has the edge of the right. Kraus, is he going to do it again? Are there flags? I don't see flags. Grayson Kraus runs a long way. Touchdown, Raiders! Grayson Kraus got the edge. 10 yards in a cloud of dust. How long you got on that one, Coach?
0: Right at 80. What's called 80? 80 yards? Yeah, he's
1: works
0: right
1: for
0: there.
1: Me. 80-yard run by Grayson Kraus.
0: Yeah, definitely his longest of the season there. And, again, that puts him over the century mark. So, Joel, we've got three Raiders tonight over 100 yards on the ground.
1: And that was a big one. PAT attempt brought to you by Dodge Dental. A 94-yard drive, by the way. Oberg the kick for Logan View. There's a snap, the hold, the kick. It is true. And it was Graydon Dre holding. He did a nice job. It was a high snap. Did a nice job of getting that ball down. PAT is good. 4:02 left to go, third quarter. It's now Logan View 53, North Bend Central 14. We're back with the kickoff on the bowl.
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0: Another high short kick for Logan View. It's going to be fielded by Jack Armstrong around the left side. Picks his way just beyond the 30. That latest touchdown in PAT from Logan View is going to put us in the 35-point running clock here for the remainder of the second half, as the Raiders now lead by 39, a score of 53-14. 3:40 to go here in the third quarter. We're at Logan View tonight. Homecoming night for the Raiders. North Bend Central starting this drive, first and 10 at their own 32-yard line. Again, trailing 53-14. Called 3:25 to go here in the third. Tigers left to right, trying to get that play in. North Bend will put two receivers to the left, one to the right, Dorsey in the shotgun. Wing to the right as well. Fake the handoff, dumps it off. Coda Bear left side. Bear room to work, and he's going to get close to a first down. Depends where he stepped out.
1: Okay, he's right near those sticks. It's like, yep, they're going to move the chain, so got it.
0: Is that catch four or five tonight for Coda Bear?
1: So it's catch three.
0: Okay.
1: He's had five attempts around. The one that he had
0: dropped,
1: got called.
0: And then the penalty, of course.
1: Yeah, so. Yeah, he's been their favorite target tonight for Landon Dorsey.
0: By the way, I'm told that Coda Bear's namesake is the character Coda from the Disney movie Brother Bear. Because the character that gets turned into a bear in Brother Bear's name is Coda. Coda with the last name Bear, mm-hmm. It makes plenty of sense.
1: Exactly.
0: You ever seen Brother Bear? Love that movie.
1: Oh, yeah.
0: It's so funny.
1: Yes. Yeah, been a long time, but yes.
0: I spy something brown. Tree. Okay. I spy something tall. Tree. Okay. I spy something green. Tree. Okay. I spy tree. Okay. I spy tree. Okay. Canadian comedy legends Dave Thomas and Rick Moranis, the voices of the moose in that. Love that. I'm not a bear. Who you sure are one big beaver then, eh? Love that movie. Timeout on the field. It's a Family Dental Center of West Point in Oakland timeout. We got a couple scores to pass along. West Point Beamer leading Skyler 35-0 in the fourth quarter. Can listen to that game over on Central Station, Classic Country, KTIC. Tyson Hackler with the call. Pender leading 60-8 over Homer at halftime. 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
1: Yeah, you mentioned that West Point Beamer and Skyler won. Part of the same district as these two teams playing tonight, mm-hmm. certainly, and West Point Beamer falling last week to Columbus Scotus. So essentially then picking up their win tonight will be a 1-1. These two teams tonight looking to get, you know, Logan View certainly looking to get their first district win. North Bend Central winning a week ago already has a district win, so a lot of implications tonight on this game especially.
0: North Bend, first and 10 at their own 42, two receivers each way. Dorsey high snap, fakes the handoff. He's going to take it himself, run up the middle. Dorsey midfield, chopped down. At the Logan View 42-yard line, he'll get the first down. We'll land Dorsey.
1: And the other one, the other two teams in that district, Boone Central and Columbus Scotus. Boone Central leading that one 34-13 with 2 minutes to go. So a lot at stake in this district here. And these two teams here definitely got, you know, it's district play for everybody in the state, the rest of the play, but certainly important games each week. It's more and more important. Mm-hmm.
0: Minute 40 to go. I think we're going to hit 90 seconds here in this mm-hmm. third quarter by the time North Bend Central gets this playoff. At times tonight, Coach, it seems like it's taking a really long time for the Tigers to get that play signaled in.
1: It's not the sense of urgency we saw in the first half with them.
0: Two receivers in a wing to the left, one to the right, handoff to Dominic Wiener up the middle. He's going to work inside the 45. Down to the 42-yard line. Was at the 47 down to the 42. Oh, 43, pick up a four, second and six.
1: That carry there will put Dominic Wiener over 100 yards, so 104 on the ground unofficially tonight there, and officially 19 carries.
0: Inside a minute to go here in the third quarter, 55 seconds and counting. Three receivers to the left, one to the right for the Tigers. Dorsey, all sorts of trouble in the backfield. Man. Logan View got five blue jerseys in the backfield, and that play was doomed.
1: Yeah, just a little high snap there, but they were calling blitz on that one. That certainly threw off the timing there, the handoff. Dorsey was going to hand it off to Dominic Wiener, and, yeah, before he's able to do so, he's lucky just to hang on to that because that situation results in fumbles.
0: Chase Hilbers had Alex Abrahams in there in the mix, and that is third and 10 for North Bend Central. Loss of the initial yardage back to the line of scrimmage error, the original line of scrimmage at the Logan View 47. Tigers again, three left, one right. Dorsey, I think, wanted an option play there, but didn't have the option to run the option because of pressure up the middle, forced to take it himself. He does get positive yards. It's going to be fourth down. Be about a fourth and six. And that is the final play of the third quarter. We've played three here at Logan View and Roel Hooper. You're scored at the end of the third quarter. It's Logan View 53, North Bend Central 14. We'll take a break, come back to quarter number four. 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

0: Teams will switch sides as we begin the fourth and final quarter here at Logan View. It's now North Bend Central right to left in this fourth quarter, and Logan View will defend left to right. For North Bend Central, it is a...
1: With Reed Karnitz on that fourth and six situation, and they just came up a yard short. So, yeah, they're going to mark him just short and turn over on downs.
0: Needed the 40, got to the 41 on that fourth down play. So, like we said, like Coach said, turnover on downs there. Logan View taking over. They caught their own 41. Misdirection in the backfield. A lot of new faces, new jersey numbers. In for Logan View.
1: Let's see who they got under center there. Number 15. Is that who I'm seeing?
0: Believe. Yeah, good luck.
1: look like 15 there. Is that Oliver Stanton under there taking that quarterback sack?
0: I'm still trying to catch my book up.
1: I'm trying to see that, and I've got all these. Yes, I believe that's what that was. So.
0: Yep, you're right. 15 fumble on the snap. It was Oliver Stanton, the new quarterback. That's gonna this new Logan View offense going the wrong direction here. Be about a third and 16. It's like the time Coach Mike asked if he could drive my Corvette because he said he was an excellent driver and he hit the gas and ended up being in reverse and went through my garage. Toss play to the right. It's Kyler Francis. Francis works his way out across the 35. See, that joke is funny because if you actually believe I could fit in a Corvette, you're crazier than I am.
1: Well, the fact that I'd get the opportunity to drive one, although that would certainly be fun.
0: Fourth and about 13 here. Corvette's made out of fiberglass, by the way. At least it used to be. I don't know if it still is, but the body of the Corvette used to be made out of fiberglass.
1: Yep.
0: Our first punt of the game. Obviously, this isn't the state of Iowa because this is our first punt all night. It's a high spiral kick. Can be fielded. Oh, Dakota Bear touched that?
1: Official is right there. We'll see what the official says.
0: Dakota Bear is saying he didn't, and the official is saying no. Boy, it looks like it might have went through his hands. I don't know if Dakota Bear at the last second decided to just let it go. But either way, got very lucky. Did not touch him, so no fumble. And North Bend will start their own 11, trailing 53-14, 9.5 minutes remaining.
1: Seen some.
0: A lot of new faces. Yeah. Coach Mike loves this part of the game when he has to put all new numbers into his stat sheet.
1: Oh, yes. All right. We still got Wiener in there.
0: It looks like Dorsey's still out there.
1: All right. So, all right. Yeah, we got some clean jerseys. Yeah. So, get those down here. So, I got that.
0: Dorsey in the shotgun. North Bend, first and 10 at their own 11. Tunnel screen, as I was trying to say, a little tunnel screen, inside tunnel screen to Reed Karnatz. Karnatz across the 15 to the 20, across the 25. Be a first and 10 for North Bend Central, up to their own 28-yard line. And we are at the 35-point running clock here. As I say that, we have a referee timeout.
1: Sarah. Oh, yep, just checking on. Yep, checking on 15.
0: Oliver Stanton.
1: Yep. See that quarterback the last possession for Logan View, and got hit a couple times pretty hard, wondering if this feeling the ill effects of that.
0: If you can notice a player is maybe not acting like he should or walking the wrong direction.
1: Yes.
0: Pull them out. They're gonna let this go live here. I was like, they're still walking about the field with the trainer and the coach, and they just about let that go live. That's a good catch by one of the side judges to realize they're about to snap the ball.
1: Yeah, he's sprinting in.
0: Yeah, to stop that. Dorsey gives it up the middle to Dominic Wiener. Wiener. Again, I've been on the play fake. I apologize. And you know what? So did that Loganview defense because Dominic Wiener got tackled. I was 9 yards downfield.
1: I was looking to let you live your life. You are the man at this.
0: Yeah. I was like, I totally bit on that play fake. Unabashedly so.
1: Yeah, just Dakota Bear there just kind of just standing on your sideline, just throwing a little too tall for him.
0: Second and 10, not really going to watch. That time he threw it, same play. Little swing pass out to Bear to the right side. Bear makes a tackle, breaks a tackle, or makes a catch, breaks a tackle, 35-40. Bear across midfield and spun down inside the Loganview 45-yard line. They've been trying to get that play going all night, Coach. And that one, the biggest amount of yardage it's went for.
1: Yeah, 27 yards for that one.
0: First down to the Loganview 45. 7:25 left in the game. Loganview 53, North Bend Central 14. North Bend Central Tigers with the football. Tigers one receiver to the right, three to the left. And quarterback keeper. Dorsey room up the middle. Good ankle tackle there by the Raiders. I believe that was Matthew Sullentrop. Dorsey first down to the 32, excuse me.
1: Yeah, his biggest carry, as you mentioned, 14 yards. And he's been around the 4 or 5 yardage every time he's carried that one, 14 yards.
0: Tigers again looking to the sideline for the play. 6:45 and counting. One receiver and a wing to the right. Two receivers to the left. Dorsey gives it to Wiener. Wiener inside the 30, down inside the 25. Dominic Wiener carries down around the 21-yard line of Loganview. Move the sticks again for the Tigers.
1: Carry number 20 for Dominic Wiener there.
0: As Coach Mike said last quarter, Dominic Wiener over 100 rushing yards a night for the Tigers. That's a nice sign. That puts him over five yards of carry.
1: Yeah, certainly he'll do that because he's coming into tonight just averaging about 3.3 yards.
0: And off to Wiener again inside the 20, down around the 15. Pickup of about 6. 5:45 and counting in the game. 5 yard gain on the play brings up second and 5. We'll give him 5. So second and 5. Ball inside the Red Star red zone around the Raider 16. Kind of a pistol shotgun now for Dorsey. Hand off again. Wiener tries the right side, but a nice tackle by Jacob Peters. Stop for the yard called 3rd and 4.
1: How did I not notice the banana in the student section earlier?
0: I don't know. I got a wall in my in my angle.
1: I know it's homecoming, but dress up as a banana down there.
0: I'd like a banana. I'd like a banana. 3rd and 4 coming up. 4:52 and counting in the game. North Bend Central, I think, intentionally running some clock here to try to keep that Loganview offense off the field. Dorsey in the pistol. Hands it off to Dominic Wiener. Carries inside the 10. Should be enough for a first down. Mm-hmm. Setting up a first and goal for the Tigers. First and goal, North Bend Central from the Loganview 8-yard line. Tigers send two receivers to the right, one to the left. Dorsey in the shotgun. Give is to Dominic Wiener up the middle. Taken down near the 5-yard line, second and goal. North Bend Central trying to get at least one more score on the board here before the end of this one. They currently trail 53-14 to Loganview with 3:45 remaining in the game. And we see Tigers intentionally taking their time getting the play in here just to let that clock run. Second and goal from the 5. Tigers, two receivers to the right, one to the left. Dorsey has a wing to the left as well. Fakes the handoff in some trouble. Dorsey is able to get rid of it. Oh, they, I said for a second, yeah. I thought they were going to call that a live football. Didn't see the incompletion indication or hear the whistle, but it is whistled incomplete. Third and goal. And that'll officially bring us inside 3 minutes and counting now in the game.
1: Yeah, and that one, Dorsey, just lucky there's a receiver in the area, too, because it certainly could have gotten intentional grounding on that one.
0: Yeah, he was certainly in the pocket and maybe barely got to the line of scrimmage on the with the throw. North Bend Central, third and goal from the Loganview 5-yard line. 2:35 and counting in the game. Tigers, one receiver to the right, two to the left. Dorsey fakes the handoff, takes it himself inside the five, dives towards the goal line. He's going to be short. It'll be fourth and goal for the Tigers. Fourth and goal from the 1-yard line. Clock will be inside 2 minutes left in the game by the time this ball is snapped. A nice 7-minute drive, albeit with the running clock for North Bend Central. Minute 55 and counting. And if you're North Bend here, do you maybe think about running it all the way down and calling the timeout?
1: Yeah, I think so. Get the play you want, but they're breaking the huddle.
0: Yeah. Fourth and goal from the one for North Bend Central. Receiver tight to the left. High snap. Dorsey gets it down, fakes the handoff. Dorsey wants to take it himself, breaks a tackle, and he's in. Touchdown, Tigers. Landon Dorsey from 1 yard out.
1: Yeah. Bit on the fake there as, you know, they've been going to Dominic Winter quite a bit in this game, right up the middle, and fakes that handoff just like he did to pick up that 5 yards on third down. Ran the same play, fake the handoff, go to his left, juke a defender, and carry that in for a touchdown.
0: What a nice 89-yard drive there, chewing up almost 8 minutes of clock for the Tigers. PAT attempt brought to you by Dodge Dental. Oscar Lopez to kick. There's a snap. The hold, the kick is good. A minute 34 left in the game. The score is now Loganview 53, North Bend Central 21. We'll take a break. Come back on the kickoff. You're on the Bull.
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0: Onside kick attempt by North Bend Central eventually goes out of bounds. There was actually kind of a whiff on one of the hands team members for Logan View. Went after it, couldn't get to it. Thought maybe touched it, but looks like they'll say there was not contact, so that'd be a kickoff out of bounds by North Bend Central. You're listening to KTI CFM West Point 107.9 The Bull. Evening, it's 9 o'clock. Joel Janicek, Coach Mike Walk with you here at Logan View as we have just over 90 seconds remaining in the game. And Logan View is going to start this drive leading 53-21. First and 10 of their own 46. I think we'll see two snaps in the ball game, Coach.
1: Oh, yes. It's a sprint up to the line. Holy cow.
0: Hand off to Brock Scholl to the left. Inside, gets across midfield to the North Bend Central 47-yard line. Pick up a six. Second and four upcoming for Logan View. 70 ticks left on the clock. Running clock here in the second half. 1 minute to go. Raiders sprint to the line. Now, when do we have a timeout here?
1: I think the Tigers called one.
0: Yep, North Bend Central is going to use a timeout with 55 seconds left in the game. We'll go ahead and keep it right here. Did get another text. So let's see here. Over on Classic Country KTIC this evening, West Point Beamer leading Skyler 42-13. 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Timeout on the field.
1: Skyler, they made the move to C2 this year from, you know, being a Class B as far as enrollment wise.
0: Class B for a long time, yeah.
1: Yeah, and then C1 for a few years, and I think they're way to C2 now.
0: All right, second and four, Logan View. Raiders are going to come out to play football the way God intended in the I formation. Town sweep right side to Colton Stockamp.
1: I was waiting for it. I saw that formation. I knew Joel was going to get happy.
0: And on the eighth day, the I formation was created. Going to be about a third and five. 30 seconds and counting, your coach. This might be the final play of the game.
1: Certainly all signs point to it.
0: Twin back set, wing to the left. Quarterback keeper from Cale Clausen. Clausen around the left side. He's going to be swung down with 15 seconds left on the clock. And I should say that should all but do it here. Five seconds. And coach, that's ball game. Your final score, Logan View 53, North Bend Central 21. And Logan View wins it on homecoming tonight here at Logan View High School. Rule Hooper, our final score, Logan View Raiders 53, North Bend Central Tigers 21. We'll take a break, come back to the postgame show and players of the game. It's high school football on 107.9 The Bull.
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0: 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On homecoming tonight, the Logan View Raiders knock off the North Bend Central Tigers by a final score of 53-21. At halftime, we had, 20-7 at halftime in favor of Logan View, and then, 33 points put up by the Raiders in the second half. And, coach, they did it in all aspects of the game, ran the ball well, threw the ball well. Break that one down for us.
1: Yeah, you're exactly right here. Well, we'll talk about North Bend Central here first. Much better second half, certainly yardage-wise. They came in the first half only having 104 yards of total offense. They finished with 317 yards of total offense. 170 of those yards were on the ground and led by Derek Wiener with 24 carries for 134 yards, and then Landon Dorsey, 11 carries for 36 yards. So the only two ball carriers of the

0: Air. The Tigers did really well in the second half as well. Quarterback Landon Dorsey, 11 for 18 for 147 yards. And Reed Karnatz and Coda Bear were tied for four receptions each for 62 yards. So, again, 317 yards total offense for North Bend Central tonight. And then Loganview Raiders at halftime were at 374 yards. They finished the game with 536 yards. And, man, talk about keeping it on the ground. 427 yards of total yards on the ground. And let's talk 10 carries for Grayson Krause for 166 yards, including his big carry there for 80 for a touchdown. Lawson Taylor, 8 carries, 144 yards. And the Jet Vodka, 11 carries for 114 yards. And a few other ball carriers are in there as well. 1, 2, 3, 4, 5, 6, 7, 8, 9, 10. 11 different ball carriers tonight for Loganview. But we had the three-headed monster there accumulating for most of those 427 yards. And through the air, Oberg was 3 for 5 for 109 yards. 536 yards of total offense for the Raiders.
1: That's a good night at the office. And along with the 166 rushing yards for Grayson Krause, 3 rushing touchdowns as well. He is going to be our H&R Block Player of the Game for Loganview. For North Bend Central, give that to Dominic Wiener, also over 100 rushing yards tonight for the Tigers. He was certainly the workhorse for North Bend Central this evening. And he finished the night with... let's see, was it one, just the one touchdown, looking here. Yep, oh yeah, because there was the fumble recovery, and then Dorsey had the other one. So over 100 yards and a touchdown. So can Archer and our Block Players of the Game for Loganview, Grayson Krause. For North Bend Central, Dominic Wiener. 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

0: Logan tonight on Homecoming. Logan View wins a home contest over North Bend Central 53-21. North Bend Central Tigers fall to 2-4 on the season. They are at Boone Central next week. For Logan View, the Raiders improved to 2-4 on the season. They will travel to West Point Beamer next week. Our upcoming broadcast preview brought to you by Northeast Eye Care. We'll have sub-district softball in the air for you coming up on Monday in Fort Calhoun. Guardian Angels Central Catholic taking on Fort Calhoun at 4 o'clock. And then we will have, what else do we have? We'll have a volleyball Thursday the 8th, North Bend at Takema Herman. And then football, Bancroft Rosalie at Lions Decatur Northeast. But that's going to wrap it up for us here at Logan View. One final time, Logan View 53, North Bend Central 21. Coach, as always, my pleasure. My pleasure, your pleasure, our pleasure. My friend, we'll do it again a week from today. How does that sound?
1: Hey, sounds great. Thanks for having me again tonight.
0: Thank all the great people of Logan View for the hospitality, and especially the AD, Mr. Province, here for allowing us to broadcast. Shout out to both head coaches. So fortunate to work with so many great coaches here in Northeast Nebraska. 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Thank you so much for tuning in.

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1: We're a mile north of Beamer here, and looks like we got about 90 hundreds.
2: The left lane going south on Highway 9 out of Pender is blocked.
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9: Northwestern has scored again on the ground. If it holds up after video review, an extra point will make it 31-7 over Penn State late in the third quarter on Fox TV. They're in the final seconds at Virginia Tech. Vatek had led much of the first half, now is trying for a field goal to win on the final play. They're right now down 35-33 to Pitt. They're in a timeout. Minnesota Vikings wide receiver Justin Jefferson is out this Sunday with an ankle injury. He missed practice all week. Eagles wide receiver Devontae Smith is out with a bad hamstring. Rams wide receiver Puka Nacua will return to play Sunday at Philadelphia, but defensive tackle Aaron Donald is out with a bad back. Seahawks rookie running back Jadarian Price out with a chest injury. Texans wide receiver Nico Collins practiced fully and will play Sunday against the Cowboys. The four Major League Baseball Division Series all begin Saturday, including Dodgers Braves on Fox TV.
10: Forty-five tonight, under clear skies, winds out of the south, 5 to 10 miles per hour. Tomorrow, high of 68. Clear skies, tomorrow night, lows dip down to about 51. Dry Sunday and Monday, under clear skies, with highs in the mid-60s. Taking a look at the extended forecast, 70 Tuesday, 71 Wednesday, and 70 on Thursday. I'm weatherology meteorologist Laura Lockwood on West Point's 107.9 The Bull.

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1: 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Let's go ahead and run through all the scores that we have in. Starting with our sports booster schools, it was Guardian Angel Central Catholic over Clarkson, 47-14. In the game ahead for you, over on our sister station, Classic Country KTIC, West Point Beamer bested Schuyler, 42-14. It was Oakland Craig over Lyons Decatur Northeast in the Burt County battle, 32-20. Howells Dodge knocked off Bancroft Rosalie, 52-6. It was Pender over Homer, 60-22. Ponca knocked off Wisner Pilger by a final score of 36-6. It was Loganview over North Bend Central, 53-21 in the game that we had for you right here on the Bull. McCool Junction beat Scribner's Cider, 54-6. It was Takema Herman over Twin Rivers, 60-14. And Lee knocked off Windside, 36-6. Some other scores from the area. It was Lincoln Northeast over Fremont, 35-14. Fremont Bergen downed Bishop Newman, 25-22. It was Wahoo beating Arlington, 48-7. Nebraska Christian topped Cedar Bluffs, 47-14. It was Laurel Concord Coleridge all over Tri-County Northeast, 70-22. Central City beat Wayne, 48-27. It was Stanton all over Wakefield, 82-12. O'Neill St. Mary's downed Randolph, 50-14. It was North Platte over Norfolk, 22-19. West Holt beat Lutheran High Northeast, 44-20. It was Hardington Cedar Catholic all over Battle Creek, 63-10. Wausau beat Why Not, 33-22. It was Hardington Newcastle over Gordon Rushville, 84-42. Winnebago down Cheyenne Eagle Butte, South Dakota, 54-24. It was South Sioux City all over Omaha Northwest, 41-8. Boone Central knocked off Columbus SCOTUS, 41-13. It was O'Neill over Columbus Lakeview, 35-7. Bennington edged Kearney, 27-23. And it was Millard South shutting out Millard West by the final score of 59-0. So those are all the scores that we have from tonight's action.
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6: We're a mile north of Beamer here, and looks like we got about 90 hundreds.
7: The left lane going south on Highway 9 out of Pender is blocked.
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8: There's college football tonight on Fox TV, and right now at Northwestern, the Wildcats lead Penn State early third quarter, 24-7. It's Pitt ahead 35-33 now at Virginia Tech with 10 minutes to go. Liberty with 2 minutes left is ahead 30-6 at Delaware. Among the five NHL contests tonight, Washington was a 5-2 winner at Carolina. The Rangers pitched a shutout at Detroit, 2-0. Jets lead the Boston Bruins 3-2 early in the third period. And in the WNBA playoffs, a game three tonight to end the first round. Early in the third quarter, Dallas leads at Golden State 44-37. The two semis each start on Sunday. The NBA preseason starts this weekend. The four Major League Baseball division series all begin on Saturday, including Braves at Dodgers, 4 p.m. Eastern time, and that one will be on Fox TV.
9: Forty-five tonight, under clear skies. Winds out of the south, 5 to 10 miles per hour. Tomorrow, high of 68. Clear skies. Tomorrow night, lows dip down to about 51. Dry Sunday and Monday, under clear skies, with highs in the mid-60s. Taking a look at the extended forecast, 70 Tuesday, 71 Wednesday, and 70 on Thursday. I'm weatherology meteorologist Laura Lockwood on West Point's 107.9 The Bull.

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1: When they pitched Queen of My Double Wide Trailer to me, there was one more song on that CD. They pitched two songs of Dennis's that year to me. And Buddy Cannon, my producer, he kept Double Wide, and he let the other song go away and let somebody else cut it. And like I said, man, I wanted that song so bad after it came out on radio and I heard it. And 2 years later, going down the road, I told my wife, it came on the radio. I said, well, I wish I'd have got that song. She said, you did. I said, what do you mean? She said, well, that song was on the CD they pitched you with Queen of My Double Wide Trailer, and Buddy let it go. And it was John Deere Green.
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7: In college football tonight on Fox TV, Northwestern dominated Penn State in the Midwest 34-13. The Wildcats at home rushed for over 400 yards. Pittsburgh was a comeback winner at Virginia Tech 35-33. Vautech missed a 36-yard field goal attempt on the final play. The Hokies had led by 10 just before halftime. Minnesota Vikings wide receiver Justin Jefferson is out this Sunday with an ankle injury. He missed practice all week. Eagle star wide receiver Devontae Smith is out with a bad hamstring, but Rams wideout Puka Nacua will return to play Sunday at Philadelphia. Seahawks rookie running back Jadarian Price is out with a chest injury. Texans wide receiver Nico Collins practiced fully on Friday and will play Sunday against the Cowboys. In the WNBA playoffs, a game three to end the first round, Golden State at home beat Dallas 77-73. The two semis each start on Sunday.
8: Forty-five tonight, under clear skies, winds out of the south, 5 to 10 miles per hour. Tomorrow, high of 68. Clear skies. Tomorrow night, will dip down to about 51. Dry Sunday and Monday, under clear skies, with highs in the mid-60s. Taking a look at the extended forecast, 70 Tuesday, 71 Wednesday, and 70 on Thursday. I'm weatherology meteorologist Laura Lockwood on West Point's 107.9 The Bull.

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1: 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Let's go ahead and run through all the scores that we have in, starting with our sports booster schools. It was Guardian Angel Central Catholic over Clarkson, 47-14. In the game we had for you over on our sister station, Classic Country KTIC, West Point Beamer bested Schuyler 42-14. It was Oakland Craig over Lyons Decatur Northeast in the Burt County battle, 32-20. Howells Dodge knocked off Bancroft Rosalie 52-6. It was Pender over Homer 60-22. Ponca knocked off Wisner Pilger by the final score of 36-6. It was Loganview over North Bend Central 53-21 in the game that we had for you right here on the Bull. McCool Junction beat Scribner Cider 54-6. It was Takema Herman over Twin Rivers 60-14. And Lee knocked off Windside 36-6. Some other scores from the area. It was Lincoln Northeast over Fremont 35-14. Fremont Bergen downed Bishop Newman 25-22. It was Wahoo beating Arlington 48-7. Nebraska Christian top Cedar Plus 47-14. It was Laurel Concord Coleridge all over Tri-County Northeast 70-22. Central City beat Wayne 48-27. It was Stanton all over Wakefield 82-12. O'Neill St. Mary's downed Randolph 50-14. It was North Platte over Norfolk 22-19. West Holt beat Lutheran High Northeast 44-20. It was Hardington Cedar Catholic all over Battle Creek 63-10. Wausau beat Wynot 33-22. It was Harnington Newcastle over Gordon Rushville 84-42. Winnebago down Cheyenne Eagle Butte, South Dakota 54-24. It was South Sioux City all over Omaha Northwest 41-8. Boone Central knocked off Columbus SCOTUS 41-13. It was O'Neill over Columbus Lakeview 35-7. Bennington edged Kearney 27-23. And it was Millard South shutting out Millard West by the final score of 59-0. And that will do it for the Family Dental Center of West Point in Oakland High School Football Scoreboard Show on 107.9 The Bull. I'm your host, Jeff Axtell. 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
2: 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They pitched two songs of Dennis's that year to me. And Buddy Cannon, my producer, he kept Double Wide, and he let the other song go away and let somebody else cut it. And like I said, man, I wanted that song so bad after it came out on radio and I heard it. And 2 years later, going down the road, I told my wife, it came on the radio. I said, well, we should have got that song. She said, you did. I said, what do you mean? She said, well, that song was on the CD they pitched you with Queen of My Double Wide Trailer, and Buddy let it go. And it was John Deere Green.
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10: In college football, Friday night, Pittsburgh was a comeback winner at Virginia Tech 35-33. The Pitt Panthers had trailed by 10 just before halftime. Eventually won it by 2 points as Virginia Tech missed a 36-yard field goal attempt on the final play. Minnesota Vikings wide receiver Justin Jefferson is out this Sunday with an ankle injury. He missed practice all week. Eagles wide receiver Devontae Smith is out with a bad hamstring after missing practice all week. But wide receiver for the Rams, Puka Nacua, returns to play Sunday at Philadelphia, and Texans wideout Nico Collins practiced fully and will play Sunday against the Cowboys. Among the five NHL games, Washington was a 5-2 winner at Carolina. Boston came back for an overtime win at Winnipeg 4-3. WNBA playoffs, Golden State edged Dallas, and the four Major League Baseball Division Series all begin Saturday, including Braves at Dodgers, 4 p.m. Eastern Time on Fox TV.
11: Forty-five tonight, under clear skies, winds out of the south, 5 to 10 miles per hour. Tomorrow, high of 68. Clear skies, tomorrow night, will dip down to about 51. Dry Sunday and Monday, under clear skies, with highs in the mid-60s. Taking a look at the extended forecast, 70 Tuesday, 71 Wednesday, and 70 on Thursday. I'm weatherology meteorologist Laura Lockwood on West Point's 107.9 The Bull.

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7: In college football tonight on Fox TV, Northwestern dominated Penn State in the Midwest 34-13. The Wildcats at home rushed for over 400 yards. Pittsburgh was a comeback winner at Virginia Tech 35-33. Vautech missed a 36-yard field goal attempt on the final play. The Hokies had led by 10 just before halftime. Minnesota Vikings wide receiver Justin Jefferson is out this Sunday with an ankle injury. He missed practice all week. Eagles star wide receiver Devontae Smith is out with a bad hamstring, but Rams wideout Puka Nacua will return to play Sunday at Philadelphia. Seahawks rookie running back Jadarian Price is out with a chest injury. Texans wide receiver Nico Collins practiced fully on Friday and will play Sunday against the Cowboys. In the WNBA playoffs, a game three to end the first round, Golden State at home beat Dallas 77-73. The two semis each start on Sunday.
8: Lows dip down to about 45 overnight under clear skies. Winds out of the south, 8 to 15 miles per hour. Ample sunshine expected. Saturday, high temperatures reach up to 68. Lows dip down to about 51. Saturday night, clear skies. Lots of sunshine and dry. Sunday and Monday, with highs in the mid-60s. I'm weatherology meteorologist Laura Lockwood on West Point's 107.9 The Bull.

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6: Lows dip down to about 46 overnight under clear skies. Winds out of the south, 8 to 15 miles per hour. Ample sunshine expected. Saturday, daytime highs approaching 70. Clear skies. Saturday night, lows level off around 50. Dry Sunday and Monday under clear skies with highs in the mid-60s. I'm weatherology meteorologist Laura Lockwood on West Point's 107.9 The Bull.
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Got some good news and some bad news. The good news is we're playing lots of country music. 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
5: Lows dip down to about 46 overnight under clear skies. Winds out of the south, 8 to 15 miles per hour. Ample sunshine expected. Saturday, daytime highs approaching 70. Clear skies. Saturday night, lows level off around 50. Dry Sunday and Monday under clear skies with highs in the mid-60s. I'm weatherology meteorologist Laura Lockwood on West Point's 107.9 The Bull.
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5: Lows dip down to about 46 overnight under clear skies. Winds out of the south, 8 to 15 miles per hour. Ample sunshine expected. Saturday, daytime highs approaching 70. Clear skies. Saturday night, lows level off around 50. Dry Sunday and Monday under clear skies with highs in the mid-60s. I'm weatherology meteorologist Laura Lockwood on West Point's 107.9 The Bull.
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4: Lows dip down to about 46 overnight under clear skies. Winds out of the south, 8 to 15 miles per hour. Ample sunshine expected. Saturday, daytime highs approaching 70. Clear skies. Saturday night, lows level off around 50. Dry Sunday and Monday under clear skies with highs in the mid-60s. I'm weatherology meteorologist Laura Lockwood on West Point's 107.9 The Bull.
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6: Lows dip down to about 46 overnight under clear skies. Winds out of the south, 8 to 15 miles an hour. Lots of sunshine outside again Saturday. High temperatures reach up to 70.

0: clear skies Saturday night. Lows level off around 50. Dry with temperatures a bit below average Sunday and Monday, and highs in the mid-60s. I'm weatherology meteorologist Megan Mulford on West Point's 107.9 The Bull.
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4: Ample sunshine expected today with daytime highs approaching 70. Southerly winds 10 to 15 miles an hour. Lows level off around 50. Tonight, clear skies. High temperatures reach up to 65. Tomorrow, mainly sunny. Bright sunshine and dry Monday and Tuesday. Mid-60s Monday, low 70s by Tuesday. I'm weatherology meteorologist Megan Mulford on West Point's 107.9 The Bull.
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0: It's Luke Bryan right there in Cushwood Country. Girl, you got a shaking for me on 107.9 of the Bull. As welcome on in to a Saturday edition of the Morning Stampede. Doug Ederson, glad to be along with you for the ride. See a plenty of sunshine across much of the listening area this weekend. Things are going to gradually dry out. Farmers are going to be able to get back into the field. But again, weather-wise, if you're looking to do some outdoor plans this weekend, it looks like it's going to be great. We'll have a complete check of that forecast in just a little bit. And then plenty of Nebraska's best country on the way here at 107.9 The Bull.
1: 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What's going on in Cumming County? The latest events? How about breaking news? Staying up to date on all your community happenings. Stay in the know and be up to speed with everything in Cumming County with the Cumming County News. 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
1: Ample sunshine expected today, with daytime highs approaching 70. Southerly winds 10 to 15 miles an hour. Lows level off around 50. Tonight, clear skies. High temperatures reach up to 65. Tomorrow, mainly sunny. Bright sunshine and dry, Monday and Tuesday. Mid-60s, Monday. Low 70s by Tuesday. I'm weatherology meteorologist Megan Mulford on West Point's 107.9 The Bull.
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0: It's the Kentucky Headhunters and a little Dumas Walker, 107.9 The Bull. Well, today is the day of the free electronic waste recycling collection event that'll run from 9 to 11 in the south parking lot of the Nielsen Center here in West Point. 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
6: Ample sunshine expected today, with daytime highs approaching 70. Southerly winds 10 to 15 miles an hour. Lows level off around 50. Tonight, clear skies. High temperatures reach up to 65. Tomorrow, mainly sunny. Bright sunshine and dry Monday and Tuesday. Mid-60s Monday, low 70s by Tuesday. I'm weatherology meteorologist Megan Mulford on West Point's 107.9 The Bull.
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1: I'm J.D. Gibbs in the KTIC News Center, which is brought to you by TNT Coins in Fremont, providing honest appraisals for coins, jewelry, and silverware. Our weather forecast is coming up soon, but first, gas prices are still up almost $1.40 a gallon over this time a year ago, but the recent upward trend in prices could be ending. For the most part, exports of crude oil from the Strait of Hormuz have returned to levels seen before the start of the Iran war as the Strait of Hormuz becomes less of a problem. However, although gas prices have started to come down, refinery capacity around the world has been depleted. That due in large part to the ongoing conflict between Russia and Ukraine. Attacks on refineries have created less supply of gas and diesel around the world. The current cost of a gallon of regular unleaded gas in Nebraska is $4.27, which is up from $2.89 a year ago, but down 12 cents from the cost 1 week ago. In the current election cycle, there's been a lot of talk about Republicans, Democrats, and Independents. KTIC News Director Connie Green shares with us about a Nebraska race that's drawing interest from around the country and bringing President Trump to the Husker State on Monday.
2: A political science expert says Nebraska's Senate contest is attracting attention because it reflects a broader trend of independent candidates finding success in states where Democratic candidates have struggled. This according to University of Nebraska professor Diane Duffin.
3: It's not really a nationwide trend, but in places where the Democratic Party has been weak in recent history, independent candidates have looked to kind of fill that slot where voters are not inclined to default to a Democratic candidate. Maybe they'll take a second look at a candidate who doesn't have a D after his name. That's happening here. It's happening in Montana. It's happening in other places. And in here, Dan Osborne is making it a real race.
2: University of Nebraska at Kearney political science professor Duffin says the timing of the presidential visit on Monday is just as important as the location.
3: This may be coincidence. It may not. But the election itself is not for another month, but early voting in Nebraska opens on October 5th. So anybody who's already registered to vote in Nebraska can get fired up at this rally and then go to their county election office the next morning and cast their vote and then not have to think about it because they're done.
2: Duffin says the rally could help energize Republican voters just as early voting begins, potentially influencing turnout during the critical final month of the campaign.
1: Thank you, Connie. The Norfolk Fire Division is teaming up with the National Fire Protection Association to support Fire Prevention Week, which is this coming week, October 4th through the 10th. This year's theme is Charge Into Fire Safety. 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It focuses on the simple steps people can take to recharge safely. Safe charging means making smart choices. Every time you plug in, many devices used every day, phones, tablets, laptops, tools, toys, e-bikes, scooters, they run on rechargeable lithium-ion batteries, which store a lot of energy in a small space. If they are damaged or charged the wrong way, they can overheat, start a fire, or even explode. Fire Marshal Sean Lindgren said the way you charge your lithium-ion battery devices can make a difference in helping prevent home fires. It comes down to using simple habits each time you plug in. Examples of charging safely include use the cord and charger that came with your device or one approved by the manufacturer. Using the wrong charger can damage the battery and increase the risk of fire. Another tip: charge devices on a table, desk, or other hard, flat surface. Do not charge them on beds, couches, or under pillows. Devices and chargers produce heat during normal charging. Soft surfaces can trap heat and block airflow, which can cause the battery to overheat. Governor Jim Pillen declared an emergency for southeast Nebraska in the aftermath of heavy rain and severe flooding. Record-setting rainfall amounts were reported across the region Wednesday night into early Thursday. In some areas, motorists who became stranded on flooded roads had to be rescued. The high water levels washed away parts of some roads. The emergency declaration will allow for the use of state resources and also require state and federal agencies to cooperate with and support the Adjutant General of Nebraska, who also serves as the Director of NEMA. I'm J.D. Gibbs in the KTIC News Center. 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
6: Ample sunshine expected today with daytime highs approaching 70. Southerly winds 10 to 15 miles an hour. Lows level off around 50. Tonight, clear skies. High temperatures reach up to 65. Tomorrow, mainly sunny. Bright sunshine and dry Monday and Tuesday. Mid-60s Monday, low 70s by Tuesday. I'm weatherology meteorologist Megan Mulford on West Point's 107.9 The Bull.
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12: I'm Jeff Axtell. In high school football action from yesterday, it was Guardian Angel Central Catholic over Clarkson, 47-14. West Point Beamer defeated Schuyler, 42-14. In the game that we had 41, Classic Country KTIC, it was Oakland Craig over Lions Decatur Northeast, 32-20. Howells Dodge routed Bancroft Rosalie, 52-6. It was Pender all over Homer, 60-22. Ponca routed Wisner Pilger, 38-6. It was Loganview all over North Bend Central, 53-21 in the game that we had, 41-107.9 the Bull. McCool Junction down Scribner Snyder, 54-6. It was Takema Herman over Twin Rivers, 60-14. And Lee down Windside, 36-6. In high school softball action from yesterday, in the Mid-State Conference Tournament, it was Guardian Angels Central Catholic over Ponca 12-0, and Boone Central defeated Guardian Angels Central Catholic 13-10. Also, NEN defeated North Bend Central 9-1. The second-ranked Wayne State volleyball team won 3-1 at Northern State last night. The Wildcats won sets 20-2, 25-23, and 25-19 before losing set 3, 25-20, only to win set 4, 25-15. Former Clarkson Lee star Chloe Honiel had 15 kills to lead the Wildcats. Wayne State ups their record to 16-1 on the year with the win and battles Jamestown on the road today at 1 o'clock. The College of St. Mary volleyball team lost 3-2 at home to Dakota Wesleyan last night. The Flames lost set 1, 25-20 and set 2, 25-18 before winning set 3, 25-15 and set 4, 26-24 and then lost set 5, 15-7. Former Oakland Craig star Briar Ray had 20 kills to lead College of St. Mary. The Flames are now 13-8 on the season and host Stort today at 3 o'clock. The Creighton volleyball team won 3-1 at home over DePaul last night. The Blue Jays won sets 20-2, 25-22 before losing set 3, 25-20 and then took set 4, 25-17. Abby Hayes had 10 kills to lead the Blue Jays. Creighton hosts Marquette tomorrow at 1 o'clock. The top-ranked Nebraska volleyball team takes on Maryland on the road tonight. The Huskers are 14-0 on the season after sweeping 16th-ranked Penn State on the road Thursday night. First serve is set for 6 p.m. in College Park. The Nebraska football team plays host to Maryland today. The Huskers are 4-0 on the season following a 31-13 win at Michigan State last week. Kickoff is set for 3 p.m. at Memorial Stadium, and the game can be heard on Classic Country KTIC with pregame beginning at 2:15. The Wayne State football team hosts Winona State on homecoming this afternoon. The Wildcats enter the contest with a 4-1 record. Kickoff is set for 1 p.m. at Bob Cunningham Field in Wayne. And the Midland football team plays host to Dort today. The Warriors are off to a blazing hot 5-0 start this season. Kickoff is set for 1 o'clock at Heaton Field in Fremont. I'm Jeff Axtell. Get more sports anytime at KTICRadio.com.
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0: It's Chris Young and Who I Am with you on 107.9 The Bull. Coming up in just a little bit, Agribusiness Update out of the way. Don't forget to get your workplace signed up to be part of our Thursday Business Blitz with our good friends from the Clarkson Bakery. And again, big congratulations to our most recent winner. That was NINCAP in Fremont. As again, congratulations to them being this week's recipient of the Thursday Business Blitz. 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
6: We've been rained out 5 days, and the days that we have been open, it's still been either cloudy or muddy.
7: 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There hasn't been hardly any harvest done around my area.
8: 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I'm Alex Makavica. We start in Eagle, just east of Lincoln, at Pearson's Pumpkin Place. While all eyes have been on corn and soybean fields, local pumpkin patches have experienced detrimental losses. Alex Pearson says he's already been closed for 5 days, and they're only open for 6 weeks out of the year.
6: It's been hard on us. We know as a seasonal business, there's going to be obstacles. We know Mother Nature is always going to play a factor in the success of our business. Unfortunately, it's been more of a factor than previous years. We've been rained out 5 days, and the days that we have been open, it's still been either cloudy or muddy, not ideal conditions for, you know, people to want to visit the farm. You have to realize when you have an outdoor space, people can be kind of finicky. So if it's not sunny and, you know, anywhere from 55 to 70 degrees, people are just temperamental and, you know, they're not going to show up. So having the sunshine that we have today is exciting, an exciting weekend ahead, but it's definitely hurt our business quite a bit.
8: Pearson encourages Nebraskans, no matter their location, to head to their local pumpkin patch this weekend.
6: It's not just about us. It's about everybody in this industry. It's about farmers in general. I posted something recently, like, support anybody local to you.
8: 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Again, Alex Pearson of Pearson's Pumpkin Place, just east of Lincoln. on the Rural Radio Network. I'm Alex Makovica.
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2: We're a mile north of Beamer here, and looks like we got about 90 hundreds.
3: The left lane going south on Highway 9 out of Pender is blocked.
4: We had some weather move through, and start time is going to be delayed about a half hour.
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9: Ample sunshine expected today, with daytime highs approaching 70. Southerly winds 10 to 15 miles an hour. Lows level off around 50. Tonight, clear skies. High temperatures reach up to 65. Tomorrow, mainly sunny. Bright sunshine and dry Monday and Tuesday. Mid-60s Monday, low 70s by Tuesday. I'm weatherology meteorologist Megan Mulford on West Point's 107.9 The Bull.
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0: It's Brad Young right there, in case you didn't know. 107.9 of the Bull, coming close to putting a wrap to the 7 o'clock hour here inside the Deers Ford Lincoln Studios. Couple of different holidays being celebrated on this day here on a Saturday. Well, forget the man cave on October 3rd. It's the man's day. As again today, National Boyfriend Day, the perfect annual excuse to celebrate the guy who maybe kills the spiders for you, shares his french fries, and still gives you some butterflies. Whether a relationship is brand new or it's been going on for a long time, today, National Boyfriend Day. Also, a few other holidays today. National Play Outside Day. 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
1: I'm J.D. 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Our weather forecast is coming up soon, but first, gas prices are still up almost $1.40 a gallon over this time a year ago, but the recent upward trend in prices could be ending. For the most part, exports of crude oil from the Strait of Hormuz have returned to levels seen before the start of the Iran war as the Strait of Hormuz becomes less of a problem. However, although gas prices have started to come down, refinery capacity around the world has been depleted, that due in large part to the ongoing conflict between Russia and Ukraine. Attacks on refineries have created less supply of gas and diesel around the world. The current cost of a gallon of regular unleaded gas in Nebraska is $4.27, which is up from $2.89 a year ago, but down 12 cents from the cost 1 week ago. In the current election cycle, there's been a lot of talk about Republicans, Democrats, and Independents. KTIC News Director Connie Green shares with us about a Nebraska race that's drawing interest from around the country and bringing President Trump to the Husker State on Monday.
2: A political science expert says Nebraska's Senate contest is attracting attention because it reflects a broader trend of independent candidates finding success in states where Democratic candidates have struggled. This according to University of Nebraska professor Diane Duffin.
3: It's not really a nationwide trend, but in places where the Democratic Party has been weak in recent history, independent candidates have looked to kind of fill that slot where voters are not inclined to default to a Democratic candidate. Maybe they'll take a second look at a candidate who doesn't have a D after his name. That's happening here. It's happening in Montana. It's happening in other places. And in here, Dan Osborne is making it a real race.
2: University of Nebraska at Kearney political science professor Duffin says the timing of the presidential visit on Monday is just as important as the location.
3: This may be coincidence. It may not. But the election itself is not for another month, but early voting in Nebraska opens on October 5th. So anybody who's already registered to vote in Nebraska can get fired up at this rally and then go to their county election office the next morning and cast their vote and then not have to think about it because they're done.
2: Duffin says the rally could help energize Republican voters just as early voting begins, potentially influencing turnout during the critical final month of the campaign.
1: Thank you, Connie. The Norfolk Fire Division is teaming up with the National Fire Protection Association to support Fire Prevention Week, which is this coming week, October 4th through the 10th. This year's theme is Charge Into Fire Safety. 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It focuses on the simple steps people can take to recharge safely. Safe charging means making smart choices every time you plug in. Many devices used every day, phones, tablets, laptops, tools, toys, e-bikes, scooters, they run on rechargeable lithium-ion batteries, which store a lot of energy in a small space. If they are damaged or charged the wrong way, they can overheat, start a fire, or even explode. Fire Marshal Sean Lindgren said the way you charge your lithium-ion battery devices can make a difference in helping prevent home fires. It comes down to using simple habits each time you plug in. Examples of charging safely include use the cord and charger that came with your device or one approved by the manufacturer. Using the wrong charger can damage the battery and increase the risk of fire. Another tip, charge devices on a table, desk, or other hard, flat surface. Do not charge them on beds, couches, or under pillows. Devices and chargers produce heat during normal charging. Soft surfaces can trap heat and block airflow, which can cause the battery to overheat. Governor Jim Pillen declared an emergency for southeast Nebraska in the aftermath of heavy rain and severe flooding. Record-setting rainfall amounts were reported across the region Wednesday night into early Thursday. In some areas, motorists who became stranded on flooded roads had to be rescued. The high water levels washed away parts of some roads. The emergency declaration will allow for the use of state resources and also require state and federal agencies to cooperate with and support the Adjutant General of Nebraska, who also serves as the Director of NEMA. I'm J.D. Gibbs in the KTIC News Center. 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
4: Ample sunshine expected today with daytime highs approaching 70. Winds out of the south 10 to 20 miles an hour. Clear skies tonight, lows level off around 50. Mainly sunny skies tomorrow, highs level off around 65. Ample sunshine and dry Monday and Tuesday, mid-60s Monday, low 70s by Tuesday. I'm weatherology meteorologist Megan Mulford on West Point's 107.9 The Bull.
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9: I'm Jeff Axtell. In high school football action from yesterday, it was Guardian Angels Central Catholic over Clarkson, 47-14. West Point Beamer defeated Schuyler, 42-14. In the game that we had 41, Classic Country KTIC, it was Oakland Craig over Lions Decatur Northeast, 32-20. Howells Dodge routed Bancroft Rosalie, 52-6. It was Pender all over Homer, 60-22. Ponca routed Wisner Pilger, 38-6. It was Loganview all over North Bend Central, 53-21 in the game that we had, 41-107.9 The Bull. McCool Junction down Scribner Snyder, 54-6. It was Takema Herman over Twin Rivers, 60-14. And Lee down Twinside, 36-6. In high school softball action from yesterday, in the Mid-State Conference Tournament, it was Guardian Angel Central Catholic over Ponca, 12-0, and Boone Central defeated Guardian Angels Central Catholic, 13-10. Also, NEN defeated North Bend Central, 9-1. The second-ranked Wayne State volleyball team won 3-1 at Northern State last night. The Wildcats won sets 20-2, 25-23, and 25-19 before losing set 3, 25-20, only to win set 4, 25-15. Former Clarkson Lee star Chloe Honiel had 15 kills to lead the Wildcats. Wayne State ups their record to 16-1 on the road with the win and battles Jamestown on the road today at 1 o'clock. The College of St. Mary volleyball team lost 3-2 at home to Dakota Wesleyan last night. The Flames lost set 1, 25-20 and set 2, 25-18 before winning set 3, 25-15 and set 4, 26-24 and then lost set 5, 15-7. Former Oakland Craig star Briar Ray had 20 kills to lead College of St. Mary. The Flames are now 13-8 on the season and host Stort today at 3 o'clock. The Creighton volleyball team won 3-1 at home over DePaul last night. The Blue Jays won sets 20-2, 25-22 before losing set 3, 25-20 and then took set 4, 25-17. Abby Hayes had 10 kills to lead the Blue Jays. Creighton hosts Marquette tomorrow at 1 o'clock. The top top-ranked Nebraska volleyball team takes on Maryland on the road tonight. The Huskers are 14-0 on the season after sweeping 16th-ranked Penn State on the road Thursday night. First serve is set for 6 p.m. in College Park. The Nebraska football team plays host to Maryland today. The Huskers are 4-0 on the season following a 31-13 win at Michigan State last week. Kickoff is set for 3 p.m. at Memorial Stadium, and the game can be heard on Classic Country KTIC, with pregame beginning at 2:15. The Wayne State football team hosts Winona State on homecoming this afternoon. The Wildcats enter the contest with a 4-1 record. Kickoff is set for 1 p.m. at Bob Cunningham Field in Wayne. And the Midland football team plays host to Dort today. The Warriors are off to a blazing hot 5-0 start this season. Kickoff is set for 1 o'clock at Heatham Field in Fremont. I'm Jeff Axtell. Get more sports anytime at KTICRadio.com.
0: Kicking off another hour of Nebraska's Best Country. 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

Thomas Rhett and Angels, they don't always have wings. On 107.9 of the Bull, number one choice for high school sports. 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Make sure you join us for the broadcast on that, as we will have Guardian Angels Central Catholic. I believe they'll be taking on Palmyra.

0: We'll have the first pitch for that set for 4 o'clock coming up on Monday afternoon as sub-district softball officially gets underway. 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
2: We're a mile north of Beamer here, and looks like we got about 90 hundreds.
3: The left lane going south on Highway 9 out of Pender is blocked.
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11: We've been rained out 5 days, and the days that we have been open, it's still been either cloudy or muddy.
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13: 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I'm Alex Makavica. We start in Eagle, just east of Lincoln, at Pearson's Pumpkin Place. While all eyes have been on corn and soybean fields, local pumpkin patches have experienced detrimental losses. Alex Pearson says he's already been closed for 5 days, and they're only open for 6 weeks out of the year.
11: It's been hard on us. We know as a seasonal business, there's going to be obstacles. We know Mother Nature is always going to play a factor in the success of our business. Unfortunately, it's been more of a factor than previous years. We've been rained out 5 days, and the days that we have been open, it's still been either cloudy or muddy, not ideal conditions for, you know, people to want to visit the farm. You have to realize when you have an outdoor space, people can be kind of finicky. So if it's not sunny and, you know, anywhere from 55 to 70 degrees, people are just temperamental and, you know, they're not going to show up. So having the sunshine that we have today is exciting, an exciting weekend ahead, but it's definitely hurt our business quite a bit.
13: Pearson encourages Nebraskans, no matter their location, to head to their local pumpkin patch this weekend.
11: It's not just about us. It's about everybody in this industry. It's about farmers in general. I posted recently, like, support anybody local to you.
13: 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Again, Alex Pearson of Pearson's Pumpkin Place, just east of Lincoln. 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

0: It's Old Dominion, and guess what? We're going to make it sweet on 107.9. The Pool House Suite would be to have a lunch delivered to you in the field once the harvest season is back up and rolling. Things are gradually drying out over the next few days, and hopefully area farmers will be able to be back in the field here before you know it, and we'll be bringing lunch to you in the field. 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
1: 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For nearly a decade, bacon was something your grandparents ate, not something cool or modern. Then in 1992, the fast food chain took a risk. Hardee's put bacon on a burger and called it the Frisco Burger. It became a massive hit. Within months, every other fast food chain in America scrambled to add bacon to their menus. Like McDonald's, Burger King, Wendy's, all of a sudden bacon wasn't just breakfast anymore, it was everywhere. It was bacon bliss across America. One menu decision changed an entire industry. See what a little risk with a little bacon on top did? Heck, I'm getting hungry just reading this. So be listening on Mondays for your chance to win a $10 More Meat Monday gift certificate. 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
5: Ample sunshine expected today, with daytime highs approaching 70. Winds out of the south, 10 to 20 miles an hour. Clear skies tonight, lows level off around 50. Mainly sunny skies tomorrow, highs level off around 65. Ample sunshine and dry Monday and Tuesday, mid-60s Monday, low 70s by Tuesday. I'm weatherology meteorologist Megan Mulford on West Point's 107.9 The Bull.
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0: just going to blame it on your heart here on 107.9 of the Bull, Nebraska's Best Country. Well, if you're looking to grab a bite to eat coming up tomorrow, the Sunday morning brunch and brews event will take place at the Beaver Ballroom. French toast, scrambled eggs, and sausage all on the menu. They'll have some adult beverages available as well. And funds raised will go to the ongoing remodel of the Beamer Ballroom. It's the Sunday morning brunch and brew event. That's this Sunday from 10 until 12:30. On the way, we'll have a check of the forecast, and then I'll give you my Husker football prediction between the Huskers and the Maryland Terrapins. That's on the way in just a few here at 107.9 The Bull.
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0: It's Matt Stell and Everywhere But On at 107.9 of the Bull, Nebraska's Best Country. That'll pretty much wrap it up for me. Doug Anderson has coming up here in just a little bit. We'll have Juliana Check joining you inside the 10 o'clock hour. We got Husker football coming up this afternoon. Maryland Terrapins coming to town. You know, Maryland, they have got destroyed last week by UCLA. But you know what? As Coach Rule says, just because they got destroyed the week before doesn't mean they're not going to become ready to play. I think the Huskers are in a dogfight early on in this game today. I think the Huskers eventually pull out the win, but it's not an easy win. We'll say Huskers win it 42-21, but it's closer than the scoreboard looks. 42-21, Huskers get the win coming up later on this afternoon as kickoff is set for 3 o'clock in Memorial Stadium in Lincoln. Matt Rule pregame show at 2:15. You can join us for the broadcast at our sister station, Classic Country, KTIC. But again, 42-21, defense makes a couple of big stops toward the end of the game and clinches the win. And again, the score ends up being a lot closer than what the score shows. But again, I'll say the Huskers get the W. Come up today and improve to 5-0 on the season and go Big Red.
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0: It's Miranda Lambert, and we are settling down here on 107.9 of the Pool. About my time to hit the door as we got Juliana Chink coming in next here. He'll take you through part of your afternoon. J.D. Gibbs will join you later on of this afternoon. 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Also, we got the West Point Beaver Girls Wrestling fundraiser going on till noon today, where they're selling pumpkins in the Eagles Club parking lot. And the West Point Beaver FCCLA have their Trunk or Treat event coming up tonight from 6 to 7:30 at the West Point Beaver Elementary School parking lot. Enjoy the rest of your day. Enjoy the sunshine. And again, we'll talk to you again soon. Keep it locked here on 107.9 The Bull.
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7: Ample sunshine expected today with daytime highs approaching 70. Winds out of the south 10 to 20 miles an hour. Clear skies tonight, lows level off around 50. Mainly sunny skies tomorrow, highs level off around 65. Ample sunshine and dry Monday and Tuesday, mid-60s Monday, low 70s by Tuesday. I'm weatherology meteorologist Megan Mulford on West Point's 107.9 The Bull.
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0: The Bellamy Brothers is one of the greatest pickup lines of all time. If I said you had a beautiful body, would you hold it against me? Country's all-time hits on 107.9 The Bull. Hey there, friends. Welcome in at 10 o'clock on our Saturday morning. I'm Joel Janacek. Thanks for listening along today as we broadcast you from inside the Deers Ford Lincoln Studios, being sponsored by Deers Ford Lincoln in Fremont, USA. Today already the third day of October, believe it or not. A lot of great stuff to get to of Bullseye Weather here momentarily. 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
3: Ample sunshine expected today with daytime highs approaching 70. Winds out of the south 10 to 20 miles an hour. Clear skies tonight, lows level off around 50. Mainly sunny skies tomorrow, highs level off around 65. Ample sunshine and dry Monday and Tuesday, mid-60s Monday, low 70s by Tuesday. I'm weatherology meteorologist Megan Mulford on West Point's 107.9 The Bull.
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0: 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Again, that's over on Classic Country KTIC. 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On the way, three in a row from Little Big Town. Alan and Chris Stapleton.
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2: 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And Buddy Cannon, my producer, he kept Double Wide, and he let the other song go away and let somebody else cut it. And like I said, man, I wanted that song so bad after it came out on radio and I heard it. And 2 years later, going down the road, I told my wife, it came on the radio. I said, well, we should have got that song. She said, you did. I said, what do you mean? She said, well, that song was on the CD they pitched you with Queen of My Double Wide Trailer, and Buddy let it go. And it was John Deere Green.
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6: Ample sunshine expected today with daytime highs approaching 70. Winds out of the south 10 to 20 miles an hour. Clear skies tonight, lows level off around 50. Mainly sunny skies tomorrow, highs level off around 65. Ample sunshine and dry Monday and Tuesday, mid-60s Monday, low 70s by Tuesday. I'm weatherology meteorologist Megan Mulford on West Point's 107.9 The Bull.
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Kicking off another hour of Nebraska's best country from the Deersford Lincoln Studios, Fremont, USA.

0: Northeast Nebraska's number one choice, 107.9 The Bull. Welcome into 11 o'clock on this Saturday. I'm Joel Janacek. 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No matter how you happen to be listening today, we're just glad you're with us. We have Bullseye Weather, Martina, Montgomery Gentry, Vince Gill, and more on the way.
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4: Ample sunshine expected today, with daytime highs approaching 70. Winds out of the south, 10 to 20 miles an hour. Clear skies tonight, lows level off around 50. Mainly sunny skies tomorrow, highs level off around 65. Ample sunshine and dry Monday and Tuesday, mid-60s Monday, low 70s by Tuesday. I'm weatherology meteorologist Megan Mulford on West Point's 107.9 The Bull.
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0: There aren't enough O's in smooth to describe the voice of Vince Gill. Country's all-time hits on 107.9 The Bull. Plenty of high school sports coming up here on The Bull this week. Join us for sub-district softball on Monday. We'll be at Fort Calhoun. It's Garnito Central Catholic playing Palmyra at 4 p.m. Monday afternoon right here on The Bull. If the Blue Jays win, they'll play again at 6 o'clock on Monday night. Then we'll have high school volleyball coming up next Thursday. It'll be North Bend Central at Takema Herman. And our football game of the week, of course, coming up next Friday as well. You can find a complete fall sports broadcast schedule, KTICradio.com, or the sports tab. 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On the way, Cole Swindell, King George, back to back.
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3: We're a mile north of Beamer here, and looks like we got about 90 hundreds.
4: The left lane going south on Highway 9 out of Pender is blocked.
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0: King George, Nebraska's best country, 107.9 The Bull. 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West Point Beamer FCCLA is having a trunk or treat tonight. 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
12: Good morning and welcome to Daily Chapel with Pastor Greg Priner, vacancy pastor at St. Paul Lutheran Church in Wisner, Nebraska. Whew, you made it. We're finally to the weekend. It's a weekend. How wonderful is that? Is there really such a thing as a weekend when it comes to harvest? Is there really such a weekend when there's work to be done? What about when there's chores to accomplish? What does it look like to be able to even have a break when there's work to be able to done? When you have to accomplish the task, when it's not going to wait, when the crops aren't going to harvest themselves, when the cows aren't going to feed themselves, what does it look like when you have to get out and to go do the work? What happens when you just want a break and it seems like you never get one? There's a reminder for us that Jesus uses that busy rush of the harvest season to describe a spiritual readiness as well. In Matthew 9, verses 37 to 38, he says, "The harvest is plentiful, but the laborers are few. Therefore pray earnestly to the Lord of the harvest to send out laborers into his field," out into that harvest. And what a blessing to know that there's something to be done, that there's something to be reaped, that there's something to be gathered, and there's value to it, not just in the amount that there is, not in just the monetary value, but there's value to it because it equips you to be able to be ready for the next season, to be able to plant in the spring. The same is true for us in each and every generation of our life, that you and I have a faith that needs to be passed on, that we are to take what we have walked through, what we have experienced, our ups and our downs, our highs and our lows, the good and the bad, and understanding that Christ has been with us, that God has equipped us through him and given us his Spirit, that the Helper has walked alongside us, and we get to share that with the next generation. Because we know in our faith, as Christians who've grown in it and matured in it, that not every season is easy. And so we lend to the others. We lend to them our confidence and our assurance that Christ is exactly who he says he is, that God says exactly what he means to say, and he keeps his promises to us. He kept his promise in sending Christ to die and rise for us. He sends his promise that he will give us to us that eternal life. He gives to us that promise and that reminder that we are forgiven of our sins. And so when he says that the harvest is ready and that there's more to be harvest and not enough laborers to do it, we're reminded of the work that we must set about. Now, when do you get time off from it? Just like any other thing, just like any other activity, even with a weekend, there's still always work to be done. May we be joyful in that work that we have to do, because somebody's very life, their eternal life, depends upon it. And may we see it, may we know it, and may we trust it. And may we be thankful for the giftedness that somebody passed along to us, that they were once something that was harvested and was prepared for the next season, so that in our season of misunderstanding or no understanding, that we came to know Christ too. May we be thankful for that season, and may we want it to be a season for others, so that they too might be part of that glorious harvest of life eternal through Christ Jesus. Would you pray with me? Heavenly Father, set us about your work to do, that we might be laborers in your field. May no task be too daunting. May many hands make light work. And may we continue to share your good news with the next generation. Amen. 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
3: Ample sunshine expected today with daytime highs approaching 70. Winds out of the south 10 to 20 miles an hour. Clear skies tonight, lows level off around 50. Mainly sunny skies tomorrow, highs level off around 65. Ample sunshine and dry Monday and Tuesday, mid-60s Monday, low 70s by Tuesday. I'm weatherology meteorologist Megan Mulford on West Point's 107.9 The Bull.
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0: 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Welcome into the noon hour on our Saturday. I'm Joel Janicek, broadcasting from the Deers Ford Lincoln Studios. 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

0: second quarter. Baseball, Aaron Judge was left off the Yankees roster for the division series against Tampa Bay due to a right calf strain. Getting underway moments from now, game one at Cleveland between the Guardians and White Sox.
1: Ample sunshine expected this afternoon, with daytime highs approaching 70. Southerly winds 10 to 15 miles an hour. Clear skies again tonight, lows dip down to about 50. Daytime highs approaching 65. Tomorrow, mainly clear skies. Lots of sunshine and dry Monday and Tuesday. Mid-60s Monday, low 70s by Tuesday. I'm weatherology meteorologist Megan Mulford on West Point's 107.9 The Bull.
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0: 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The Pilger Fire and Rescue annual soup fundraiser is tomorrow from 10 a.m. to 2 p.m. It'll be at the Fire Hall in Pilger. 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Proceeds will go towards ongoing equipment needs. Again, that's the Pilger Fire and Rescue annual soup fundraiser tomorrow, 10 a.m. to 2 p.m. at the Fire Hall in Pilger. 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Three in a row coming up. Michael Ray, Rodney Atkins, and Allen.
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5: In college football, number 3 Notre Dame putting its 14-game winning streak on the line at North Carolina. And at halftime, Notre Dame leads North Carolina 21-14. Number 2 Georgia up 14-7 over Vanderbilt 4 minutes into the second quarter. 7th-ranked Alabama a 21-14 advantage at 16th-ranked Mississippi State at the 2-minute warning of the first half. Central Florida a 10-0 lead at number 20 Houston with 1 minute remaining in the second quarter. In Major League Baseball, Aaron Judge was left off the New York Yankees roster for the division series against Tampa Bay due to a right calf strain. Game 1 of that series tonight at 6:30 Eastern. In Game 1 of the other American League division series of Cleveland, the Guardians and the Chicago White Sox are scoreless in the bottom half of the second inning.
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0: Another one that's basically the story of my life. Lee Bryce, Hard to Love, Nebraska's Best Country, 107.9 The Bull. Good afternoon again, friends. Welcome into the 1 o'clock hour on this Saturday. I'm Joel Janacek, coming to you from inside the Deers Ford Lincoln Studios. Today is Saturday, October 3rd. It is National Boyfriend Day. And too bad you're not here with me, because if you would take a look at my shirt, I'm wearing a really cool shirt. And you know what? You want to know what my shirt is made out of? Boyfriend material. It is National Play Outside Day and National Techies Day. Some famous birthdays today. Noah Schnapp is 22. Will Byers on Stranger Things. Ayo Edebiri is 31. She plays Chef Sydney on The Bear. Alicia Vikander is 38. Laura Croft in the Tomb Raider reboot. Musician ASAP Rocky is 38. Ashley Simpson is 42. Actress Tessa Thompson is 43. Valkyrie in the MCU. Bianca in the Creed movies. Agent M in Men in Black International. Sean William Scott is 50. Stifler in the American Pie movies. Actress Lena Headey is 53. Cersei, hate her, on Game of Thrones. Actress Neve Campbell is 53. Sydney Prescott in the Scream movies. She was also Julia on Party of Five and Leanne Harvey on House of Cards. Kevin Richardson from the Backstreet Boys is 55. Gwen Stefani is 57. Actor Clive Owen is 62. Was in Sin City, Closer, Shoot 'Em Up, King Arthur, Duplicity, Impeachment, American Crime Story. Motley Crue drummer Tommy Lee is 64. Major League Baseball Hall of Famer Dave Winfield is 75. Formerly of Fleetwood Mac, the great Lindsey Buckingham is 77. And Chubby Checker is 85. Remember the twist? Come on, baby, and do the twist. Round and round and up and down. Anyway, those are some of the people, some of the holidays we're celebrating on this Saturday, October 3rd. Fox Sports, Bullseye Weather, Justin Moore, Mark Chestnut, Gary, and more.
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4: The left lane going south on Highway 9 out of Pender is blocked.
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8: In college football, number 3 Notre Dame led 21-14 at North Carolina at halftime, but then North Carolina's Jaden Jefferson returned the second half kickoff 98 yards for a touchdown to make it 21-20 Notre Dame. North Carolina then went for a 2-point conversion to take the lead instead of a tying extra point. The 2-point conversion attempt failed, so 3 minutes and 19 seconds into the third quarter, it's third-ranked Notre Dame 21, North Carolina 20. Number 2 Georgia up 21-7 over Vanderbilt with 4 minutes left to play in the first half. 7th ranked Alabama a 28-17 lead at number 16 Mississippi State at halftime. Central Florida 10-0 halftime lead at number 20 Houston. In game 1 of the American League Division Series at Cleveland, the Guardians and Chicago White Sox are scoreless in the bottom half of the third.
9: Ample sunshine expected this afternoon, with daytime highs approaching 70. Southerly winds 10 to 15 miles an hour. Clear skies again tonight, lows dip down to about 50. Daytime highs approaching 65. Tomorrow, mainly clear skies. Lots of sunshine and dry, Monday and Tuesday.

0: 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I'm weatherology meteorologist Megan Mulford on West Point's 107.9 The Bull.
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0: 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Three in a row coming up from Luke Bryan, Mary Chapin Carpenter, and Rascal Flats.
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0: I work with a redhead named Amber that makes me feel exactly how Rascal Flatts sang right there. Melton on 107.9 The Bull, Nebraska's best country. Our TV and streaming schedule for today and tonight, Husker football coming up this afternoon. The Big Red hosting Maryland at 3 o'clock. 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Also tonight, Husker volleyball is at Maryland. 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You can watch it on BTN Plus. 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Looking ahead to tomorrow on Sunday at 7:15 on NBC, it's Sunday Night Football. The Carolina Panthers host the Detroit Lions, and who cares? Tomorrow night at 7:30 on CBS, it's the second season premiere of Marshals, the Yellowstone spinoff starring Casey Dutton. Tomorrow night at 8 p.m. on HBO, it's the first season finale of Lanterns. Looking forward to that. Big fan of that show right now. Also, tomorrow night at 8:30 on CBS, it's the fourth season premiere of Tracker, one of my favorite news shows as well. So there you go, our TV and streaming schedule for today and tonight. So they'll come here in 1 o'clock, Fox Sports, Bullseye Weather, and Dylan Scott. But friends, that's going to do it for me, Joel Janacek. We'll have to catch you again on Monday. J.D. Gibbs is next. I'll say have a great rest of your Saturday. A fantastic weekend, and thank you so much for listening to The Bull.
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2: The left lane going south on Highway 9 out of Pender is blocked.
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10: In college football, number 3 Notre Dame putting its 14-game winning streak on the line at North Carolina. And at halftime, Notre Dame leads North Carolina 21-14. Number 2 Georgia up 14-7 over Vanderbilt 4 minutes into the second quarter. 7th-ranked Alabama a 21-14 advantage at 16th-ranked Mississippi State at the 2-minute warning of the first half. Central Florida a 10-0 lead at number 20 Houston with 1 minute remaining in the second quarter. In Major League Baseball, Aaron Judge was left off the New York Yankees roster for the division series against Tampa Bay due to a right calf strain. Game 1 of that series tonight at 6:30 Eastern. In Game 1 of the other American League Division Series at Cleveland, the Guardians and the Chicago White Sox are scoreless in the bottom half of the second inning.
11: Ample sunshine expected this afternoon, with daytime highs approaching 70. Southerly winds 8 to 15 miles an hour. Clear skies again tonight, lows level off around 50. Ample sunshine expected tomorrow, daytime highs approaching 66. Lots of sunshine and dry Monday and Tuesday. Mid-60s Monday, low 70s by Tuesday. I'm weatherology meteorologist Megan Mulford on West Point's 107.9 The Bull.
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13: So pretty when the makeup on. You should hear her talking to her mama on the phone. I love it when she raps to an

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0: 107.9 The Bull, Nebraska's best country from the Deers Ford Lincoln Studios. Good afternoon. I'm J.D. Gibbs. Go Huskers! Beat Maryland. Homecoming this afternoon down at Memorial Stadium in Lincoln. And your official radio home for Husker football around here is our sister station, Classic Country KTIC. Kickoff coming up at about 3 o'clock. We give you number one coverage of Northeast Nebraska high school sports on the Bowl. We had high school football last night. Coming up Monday afternoon, sub-district softball action from Fort Calhoun. Guardian Angels Central Catholic playing Palmyra at 4 o'clock Sunday afternoon here on the Bowl. We have a Fox Sports update on the way, Bullseye Weather 2, and then Aaron Tippin and Travis Tritt on 107.9 The Bowl.
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4: In college football, number 3 Notre Dame owns a 37-20 lead at North Carolina with 3 minutes remaining in the fourth quarter. Second-ranked Georgia ahead of Vanderbilt, 28-14, just over 4 minutes left in the third quarter. Seventh-ranked Alabama up 49-23 at number 16 Mississippi State, 3 minutes into the fourth quarter. And number 20 Houston, which has been trailing all game long, has just gone up 21-17 over Central Florida, 5 minutes into the fourth quarter. Baseball, Aaron Judge was left off of the New York Yankees roster for the American League Division Series against Tampa Bay because of a right calf strain. Game one tonight at 6:30 Eastern. In game one of the other American League Division Series, the White Sox, a 2-0 lead at Cleveland, going to the bottom of the sixth on a 2-run home run by Munetaka Murakami in the top of the fourth.
5: Ample sunshine expected this afternoon with daytime highs approaching 70. Southerly winds 8 to 15 miles an hour. Clear skies again tonight. Lows level off around 50. Ample sunshine expected tomorrow. Daytime highs approaching 66. Lots of sunshine and dry Monday and Tuesday. Mid-60s Monday. Low 70s by Tuesday. I'm weatherology meteorologist Megan Mulford on West Point's 107.9 The Bull.
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9: In college football, number 3 Notre Dame made it 15 consecutive wins today with a 37-26 victory at North Carolina. All 15 of Notre Dame's wins during the streak by double-digit margins. Number 2 Georgia, 38-14 lead over Vanderbilt, 3 minutes and 47 seconds remaining in the fourth quarter. Just underway, number 5 Iowa State playing at 14th-ranked Iowa. They are scoreless in the first minute of the affair. No score between 17th-ranked Tennessee and Auburn just over 3 minutes in. In Game 1 of the American League Division Series, the Chicago White Sox have a 3-0 lead at Cleveland in the bottom of the 8th inning on a 2-run home run by Munetaka Murakami in the top half of the 4th inning, and then an RBI double by the White Sox Colson Montgomery in the top of the 7th.
10: Bright sunshine this afternoon with highs around 73. Winds out of the southwest 8 to 15 miles an hour. Lows dip down to about 52. Tonight, clear skies. Highs level off around 66. Tomorrow, bright sunshine expected. Lots of sunshine and dry Monday and Tuesday. Mid-60s Monday, low 70s by Tuesday. I'm weatherology meteorologist Megan Mulford on West Point's 107.9 The Bull.

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0: 107.9, the Bull, Nebraska's best country. All the moisture, well, not the inches and inches in a short amount of time a few nights ago, but outside of that, the moisture has been nice, free water, but finally we're getting a several day stretch with an opportunity to dry out a bit. Get harvest season in full swing, and as harvest break goes on, multiple Bull listeners are going to be having luncheon prizes delivered to them and their crew in the field during harvest season because they were a winner of our Harvest Breaks for Safety. 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Bullseye weather is coming up after a Fox Sports update, then country from John Michael Montgomery and Lady A on 107.9 The Bull.
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6: Fresh NFL news, ESPN just reporting the Seattle Seahawks are placing rookie running back Jadarian Price on injured reserve due to a chest injury. In college football, number 3 Notre Dame won at North Carolina 37-26. Notre Dame on a 15-game winning streak, all of them by double-digit margins. Second-ranked Georgia beat Vanderbilt 38-14. Number 7 Alabama won at 16th-ranked Mississippi State 56-23. Right now, number 5 Ohio State up 7-3 at 14th-ranked Iowa, 5 minutes into the contest on a 15-yard touchdown pass from Julian

0: over the Guardians at Cleveland, spurred by a Munetaka Murakami two-run homer.
1: Bright sunshine this afternoon with highs around 73. Winds out of the southwest, 8 to 15 miles an hour. Lows dip down to about 52. Tonight, clear skies. Highs level off around 66. Tomorrow, bright sunshine expected. Lots of sunshine and dry Monday and Tuesday. Mid-60s Monday, low 70s by Tuesday. I'm weatherology meteorologist Megan Mulford on West Point's 107.9 The Bull.
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a little bit of news, ag reports, weather, and a whole lot of music. 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

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We bitch about a dollar,

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4: 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One menu decision changed an entire industry. 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Heck, I'm getting hungry just reading this. 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
2: 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And Buddy Cannon, my producer, he kept Double Wide, and he let the other song go away and let somebody else cut it. And like I said, man, I wanted that song so bad after it came out on radio and I heard it. And 2 years later, going down the road, I told my wife, it came on the radio. I said, well, we should have got that song. She said, you did. I said, what do you mean? She said, well, that song was on the CD they pitched you with Queen of My Double Wide Trailer, and Buddy let it go. And it was John Deere Green.
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9: In Game 1 of the National League Division Series, the Los Angeles Dodgers and Atlanta Braves are scoreless after two innings. Earlier in Game 1 of the American League Division Series, the Chicago White Sox won at Cleveland 3-0, keyed by a two-run home run by Munetaka Murakami in the top half of the fourth inning. In the NFL, the Seattle Seahawks have placed rookie running back Jadarian Price on injured reserve due to a chest injury. In college football, number 3 Notre Dame won at North Carolina earlier today 37-26 for their 15th consecutive victory, all of them by double digits. Right now, 5th-ranked Ohio State has a 10-6 lead at number 14 Iowa, 4.5 minutes into the second quarter. Number 25 Missouri holds a 10-3 lead over 8th-ranked Florida, 5 minutes into the second quarter.
10: Bullseye Weather. bright sunshine this afternoon with highs around 73. Winds out of the southwest 8 to 15 miles an hour. Lows dip down to about 52. Tonight, clear skies. Highs level off around 66. Tomorrow, bright sunshine expected. Lots of sunshine and dry Monday and Tuesday. Mid-60s Monday, low 70s by Tuesday. I'm weatherology meteorologist Megan Mulford on West Point's 107.9 The Bull.
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4: The left lane going south on Highway 9 out of Pender is blocked.
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7: In Game 1 of the National League Division Series, the Los Angeles Dodgers and Atlanta Braves are scoreless after three innings. Dodgers starter Tarik Skubal has struck out five. He also struck out the side in the top of the third inning and has allowed just one hit. Earlier in Game 1 of the American League Division Series, the Chicago White Sox won at Cleveland 3-0. NFL, the Seattle Seahawks placed rookie running back Jadarian Price on injured reserve with a chest injury. The Chicago Bears placed left tackle Braxton Jones on IR because of a right knee injury. In college football, number 3 Notre Dame won at North Carolina 37-26. Notre Dame on a 15-game winning streak, all of them by double-digit margins of victory. Right now, number 5 Ohio State, a 10-6 lead at 14th-ranked Iowa with 1:41 remaining in the second quarter.
8: Lulz level off around 52 tonight under clear skies, winds out of the west 5 to 10 miles per hour. Bright sunshine expected tomorrow, daytime highs approaching 66. Lulz dip down to about 46 tomorrow night. Bright sunshine and dry Monday and Tuesday, mid-60s, Monday low 70s by Tuesday. I'm weatherology meteorologist Laura Lockwood on West Point's 107.9 The Bull.
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0: 107.9, the Bull Country's all-time hits from the Deers Ford Lincoln Studios. Hello, I'm J.D. Gibbs. Do you decorate your place for Halloween? We usually do something. It depends how into it I'm feeling, but we usually at least on Halloween put out some fancy Halloween lights. And of course, the pumpkins, the jack-o'-lanterns we carved, we light those up and put them out. But over supper the other night, my wife reminded me that last year, on a closeout sale, I bought an inflatable or two. We both remember it's for either Halloween or Thanksgiving, but neither of us really remember which one. And the problem is, I actually put it away after I bought it. I rarely do that. You know, I'll stick it somewhere like in my home office or where I think it's out of the road, but I actually put it away this time. The problem is, I have no idea where I put it away. So we might have an inflatable in the yard for Halloween. I'm not sure. Chris Young and Kenny Chesney are coming up after weather on 107.9 The Bull.
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12: In Game 1 of the National League Division Series, the Los Angeles Dodgers have a 2-0 lead over the Atlanta Braves after 5 innings on a 2-run home run by Teoscar Hernandez. In the bottom half of the 4th inning, Dodgers starter Tarek Skubal allowed a leadoff single to the Braves' Drake Baldwin, but retired 15 straight after that, including 7 strikeouts. Earlier in Game 1 of the American League Division Series, the Chicago White Sox won at Cleveland 3-0 by tonight. A two-run home run by Munetaka Murakami in the top of the fourth inning. NFL, the Seattle Seahawks placed rookie running back Jadarian Price on injured reserve due to a chest injury. In college football, number 5 Ohio State has a 17-6 lead at 14th-ranked Iowa early in the third quarter. Number 25 Missouri has a 20-10 halftime lead over 8th-ranked Florida.
13: Lulz of Aloft around 52 tonight under clear skies, winds out of the west 5-10 miles per hour. Bright sunshine expected tomorrow, daytime highs approaching 66. Lulz dip down to about 46 tomorrow night. Bright sunshine and dry Monday and Tuesday, mid 60s, Monday, low 70s by Tuesday. I'm weatherology meteorologist Laura Lockwood on West Point's 107.9 The Bull.
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And they said, you know, all the others went and cashed out. 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It'll sit right here on this land, and you could leave town a rich man. And he said, boys, whatever you're offering, it won't be enough.

0: 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And during his time with you at 1:30 weekday afternoons, we play the Fremont Builder Supply high-low game, where if you guess the correct amount of money that's in the vault, then you might win that money. 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It's also brought to you by Deers Ford Lincoln in Fremont, USA. Coming up, a Fox Sports update and Bullseye weather and country hits from Luke Combs and Mark Chestnut on 107.9 The Bull.
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2: We're a mile north of Beamer here, and looks like we got about 90 hundreds.
3: The left lane going south on Highway 9 out of Pender is blocked.
4: We had some weather move through, and start time is going to be delayed about a half hour.
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8: Top of the seventh inning between the Dodgers and the Braves in the NLDS Game 1. 4 home runs for the Dodgers. 2 coming in the bottom of the sixth. A Max Muncy single and Kyle Tucker homering to right to drive in 2 runs as the Dodgers look in full control of this game. Early in the day, Munetaka Murakami hit a 2-run home run to help the White Sox power to a shutout of the Cleveland Guardians 3-0 in the first game of the ALDS. Jeremiah Smith has 2 touchdowns so far in Ohio State's game against the Iowa Hawkeyes. Number 5 Ohio State with a 24-6 lead over Iowa as Jeremiah Smith sets a school record for receiving touchdowns. Earlier in the day, number 7 Alabama took a 56-23 smack to Mississippi State. Notre Dame with a 37-26 win over North Carolina.

0: Lulz of Aloft around 52 tonight under clear skies. Winds out of the west 5 to 10 miles per hour. Bright sunshine expected tomorrow. Daytime highs approaching 66. Lulz dip down to about 46 tomorrow night. Bright sunshine and dry Monday and Tuesday. Mid-60s Monday, low 70s by Tuesday. I'm weatherology meteorologist Laura Lockwood on West Point's 107.9 The Bull.
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0: 107.9, the Bull, Nebraska's best country from the Deers Ford Lincoln Studios. I'm J.D. Gibbs, about to take my Saturday night elsewhere, joining you as a listener. Coming up tonight at 7 o'clock, as we do every Saturday night at that time, we'll stretch the music library back during Spotlight. Saturday night, we'll play you some big 80s country hits. Hopefully you can stick around for that. Craig Morgan and Clint Black are coming up after a Fox Sports update and Bullseye weather. I hope you have a great rest of your weekend. Go Chiefs! Thank you for hanging out with 107.9 The Bull.
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2: We're a mile north of Beamer here, and looks like we got about 90 hundreds.
3: The left lane going south on Highway 9 out of Pender is blocked.
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7: Top of the ninth and the last chances for the Atlanta Braves coming up here as the Dodgers hold a 5-1 lead over the Braves in NLDS Game 1. Four home runs for the boys in blue as Los Angeles looks to be cruising in a very scalding hot Los Angeles. Earlier in the day in the ALDS, the Chicago White Sox blanked the Guardians 3-0 as Munetaka Murakami's two-run home run powered the White Sox to victory, and Yankees and Rays just getting going on TBS. In college football, number 5 Ohio State taking it to the Iowa Hawkeyes, closing the victory 31-14 with about 2 minutes to go in the game. Meanwhile, a close one breaking out here with South Carolina and Kentucky, 5 minutes to go in the third quarter, 20-17, Gamecocks on top, and Missouri pounding Florida 45-10.
8: Lows level off around 52 tonight under clear skies. Winds out of the west 5 to 10 miles per hour. Bright sunshine expected tomorrow. Daytime highs approaching 66. Lows dip down to about 46 tomorrow night. Bright sunshine and dry Monday and Tuesday. Mid-60s Monday, low 70s by Tuesday. I'm weatherology meteorologist Laura Lockwood on West Point's 107.9
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10: 12 minutes to go between number 24, Kentucky, and South Carolina. Gamecocks on top, 27-24, and trying to look to score again. Earlier in the day, number 5, Ohio State, took down Iowa 31-14. Jeremiah Smith, 2 touchdowns in this game as he sets the school record for receiving touchdowns. Tennessee outlasted Auburn 24-14. Missouri put the beat down on Florida 45-17. As the baseball playoffs got underway, the Los Angeles Dodgers cruised to victory in NLDS Game 1, 5-3 over the Atlanta Braves. 7 strikeouts for Tarek Skubal, 4 home runs for their batting. Munetaka Murakami with a 2-run home run as the White Sox took Game 1 against the Cleveland Guardians 3-0. Still scoreless in the bottom of the second inning between the Yankees and the Tampa Bay Rays in the other ALDS matchup.
11: Lulz level off around 52 tonight under clear skies. Winds out of the west 5 to 10 miles per hour. Bright sunshine expected tomorrow. Daytime highs approaching 66. Lulz dip down to about 46 tomorrow night. Bright sunshine and dry Monday and Tuesday. Mid-60s Monday, low 70s by Tuesday. I'm weatherology meteorologist Laura Lockwood on West Point's 107.9 The Bull.
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6: Four home runs by the Dodgers, seven strikeouts by Tarek Skubal as Los Angeles cruises to a game one victory in the NLDS against the Atlanta Braves, 5-3, the final score. I'm going to talk about Murakami hit a two-run home run with five White Sox pitchers combining for a three-hitter as Chicago blanks the Cleveland Guardians 3-0. In the top of the fourth inning, Tampa Bay strikes first against the Yankees in the ALDS game there. Currently 1-0 Tampa on top. College football, Ohio State took it to Iowa with a 31-14 victory. Jeremiah Smith, two touchdowns in this game. It is still tied late between the number 24 Kentucky Wildcats and the South Carolina Gamehawks, 27 apiece, as it looks like they are starting to play heading towards overtime.
7: Louisville off around 52 tonight under clear skies. Winds out of the west 5 to 10 miles per hour. Bright sunshine expected tomorrow. Daytime highs approaching 66. Lows dip down to about 46 tomorrow night. Bright sunshine and dry Monday and Tuesday. Mid-60s Monday, low 70s by Tuesday. I'm weatherology meteorologist Laura Lockwood on West Point's 107.9 The Bull.
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8: It was painted red, the stripe was white, it was 18 feet from the bow to the stern light. Second hand from a dealer in Atlanta, I rode up with Daddy when he went there to get her.

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